Chase Cry Baby. Now, later, the story behind John's current chart hit, Kid Myself. But first, I think we all get the backstory to this one from Megan Maroney, Medicine. Same as last week at number 22.

0: of Megan Maroney, Tennessee Orange. Well, guess who was wearing it last weekend? Thomas Rhett, all decked out in orange last weekend for the Tennessee-Texas game at Neyland Stadium. Man, this was a star-studded showstopper. The president attended, along with A-list Hollywood stars, plus Peyton Manning and his entire football family.
1: I know, and the Tennessee Volunteers, by the way, just happened to be Russell Dickerson's favorite college football team. I'll toss that in. The Vols are number 17 in the country, and Russell is number 21 in country.

0: at number 20 for a second week. Water at a Wedding from Graylin James. And may I say, the decor at the new Dolly Parton Songteller Hotel tops about any extravagant wedding I've been to. It is so bright. I mean, the place is all decked out.
1: Oh, Charlie, it is bursting with pink and butterflies and rhinestones, three things that she just adored. There are song lyrics on the walls in each room. You know, Dolly was very much into detail and making sure this would be a luxurious experience for her guests in the heart of downtown Nashville. And of course, music in the lounge named what else but Jolene. Gotta have music and Songteller. Now, the official grand opening was just a few days ago, so you can book your stay now at 1-877-SONGTELLER.
0: And a bonus, Dolly's Life of Many Colors Museum is part of this 12-story complex. It's the world's largest comprehensive exhibit celebrating her career, featuring a replica of her childhood Smoky Mountain cabin, iconic stage wardrobe, personal awards, and this is so cool. Through technology, Dolly herself is your tour guide.
1: Listen, Charlie, this whole thing is spectacular, as you would expect from Dolly, right? Well, the very same day, Dolly's team rolled out her new coffee brand, Cup of Ambition, a theme we're celebrating today here on the show, because a mug every morning is what kicked Dolly into creative gear and helped to make her a global superstar. Now, we all know Dolly was just the sweetest person you could ever meet, but her presence was so profound, it could leave you speechless. And that happened to Scotty McCreery.
2: Dolly Parton, I got the chance to meet her at the ACMs and was so scared to ask for a picture because I know people ask me, but I was like, this is Dolly Parton. Like, you have to, so.
1: Did it go okay? You got your picture?
2: Absolutely. I put it on Instagram and I'm just cheesing so hard. It's really? The funniest thing.
0: Mm-hmm. Showing all your teeth.
2: How many are there? 32, 30 something? Yeah, I was showing them all.
1: Did you talk to her without stumbling?
2: I'm sure I probably sounded dumb. I don't know what I was saying, but I got the picture.
0: You don't recall what you said to Dolly Parton?
2: Not real. I remember the moment and how I felt. And
0: what are you afraid you might have said to Dolly Parton?
2: Oh, boy. I don't want to go there.
0: Well, you can get that boost of confidence, that gumption that Scotty McCreery mustered up to share a special moment with Dolly Parton. As we are celebrating Dolly's new brand of coffee, you can go to cupofambition.com, use promo code CHASE for 20% off your order of light, medium, or dark roast as we check Scotty's new song from his 15 album. This has been a good run on Crook and Chase.

0: Boots off and cleats on. We have to take a minute here to spotlight Luke Bryan's son, Beau, once again. Mm-hmm. First season as a high school starting quarterback.
1: Hey, last weekend, Luke was there for the game when Beau passed for over 400 yards, 6 touchdowns in one game. And we should note, Daddy Luke is getting his own high five for his album, Signs. We'll toss that in right now. Featuring his current chart hit, Country and She Knows It. And you know, when it comes to hits, you got to know what to look for. And Luke Bryan shared some of the process of finding just the right songs for his new album.
2: We've had fun building these songs and finding them and talking to songwriters and hearing the songwriters be excited. I mean, my manager, Carrie, she'll call the songwriters to her office. They'll huddle up, she'll play them a song, and they high-five each other. So these are what makes Music City special.

0: country, and she knows it. Luke Bryan on Crook and Chase. His official standing for that song later in the show.
1: Next, after a break, our rediscovery artist Marty Rowe from 90s hit group Diamond Rio has brand new music that actually rekindled the memory of one concert destination, and I was part of this. The scene was like straight out of a horror movie.
2: He was blowing black crickets up into piles and into the garbage bags.
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12: Partly cloudy skies tonight, 48 for the overnight low, then sunshine 75 on Monday. Clear skies, 44 for Monday night. Sunny 77 Tuesday, sunny 82 Wednesday, sunny and about 82 again on Thursday.
13: 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Number 18.

0: It's Hardy, Tim McGraw, Eric Church, and Morgan Wallen back at 18 with MacArthur, all about the land and foundation of our country.
1: Well, you know, 90s super group Diamond Rio is singing about this great country of ours in a brand new song to radio called America Works. And you're hearing a couple of new voices in the band.
0: Yeah, Micah Schweinsberg on drums and the first girl in the band, Carson McKee, on fiddle and harmonies. They're all featured on the new song that Marty says brings them pride in more ways than one.
1: Why is America Works the song for 2026?
2: That's right. This country is so awesome, and it has so many freedoms in it. People are able to say and do whatever they want, whether you like it or not. And so that's what we did. We said how Jimmy wrote it actually years ago. And just now have the opportunity where it kind of made sense to do something new. And we loved the song. And I don't know, it speaks to where we are. We think this country is awesome. It was an opportunity for us to pay tribute to our armed service folks who provide the freedoms we have to say whatever the heck we want in this country.
1: That's right.
2: And disagreement's fine, but, you know, leave it there. Just say, well, I agree to disagree.
0: I was blown away by the harmonies on America Works.
2: Mm-hmm. Well, thank you. I didn't have anything to do with that. I sang the lead.
0: What I'm saying, the voices blended so well. And it's like, wow, listen
2: to
0: Dana's
2: still there, and it's amazing. When he sings by himself, it doesn't sound anything like me. But when we sing together from the first time I ever heard him sing with me, it was definitely a sibling type of harmony. Yeah. And Carson does a great job. She's a great singer.

0: EP coming out next month. Legendary band Diamond Rio with America Works. Now, their sound works to this day. 35 years since signing their first record deal and playing venues all across America.
1: 35 years ago.
2: Yep.
1: When you go on tour with the number one record and all that, all these venues and clubs and places you played, 35 years later, do you still play any of those? The same venues that you did 35 years ago?
2: Yes, we do. A lot of them. Some of them have gone away. Yeah. Some of them have burnt down.
1: Okay, I'll recall the one. Worked with you guys in Abilene. Remember when the crickets?
2: Yes, the crickets, absolutely.
1: These guys are performing on stage, got a full house in there. It was like an onslaught of crickets for whatever reason.
0: Okay, what kind of a building were you in?
1: Well, it was, the entire city was covered.
2: It's the most, there's no way to describe how many black crickets. It was plaguish. It wasn't plaguish. It was a plague.
0: Okay.
2: And when we pulled into the hotel, the guy had black garbage bags, and I didn't even know what was going on at first.
1: And a leaf
2: blower. He was blowing black crickets up into piles and into the garbage bags.
1: Right.
2: Huge ones.
1: But what got me was that you guys were performing on stage that night, and the place is full, and they're doing a... You can do like a little love ballad or something. And all of a sudden you hear Dana back there.
2: Stomping him, baby.
1: Got him.
0: This does sound like something from a horror movie. I'm glad you all survived, Charlie.
1: Thank you.
0: Well, later in the show, we'll be going back to the beginning of Diamond Rio's success with Marty Rowe and his hilarious story of the day the band made history.
1: You don't want to miss that. Right now, Cole Wetzel and Ella Langley are on the rise of Space to 17, Jaded on Crook and Chase.

0: Song is Jaded. That is Cole Wetzel and Ella Langley at 17 on the Crook and Chase Countdown. On the way, Lainey Wilson sits down for Dolly Parton's Cup of Ambition.
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0: Everybody, hands up. Jelly Roll back a space to number 16 here on Crook and Chase. And next up, Hudson Westbrook.
1: Hey, Hudson just announced the release date for his sophomore album. November 6th, Made You Look is the title. But in the meantime, his newest hit, Painted You Pretty, is still on the rise, up two spaces to 15.

0: enough for that one. Cruise was the song that launched Florida Georgia Line's career in 2012. And now, 15 years later, BK and Tyler are about to head out on one of their biggest tours, a festival tour, actually, in 2027. That is also their reunion as a duo since splitting back in 2022.
1: And to give you some perspective on FGL's longevity in country music, Zach Topp was just 14 when FGL first hit our radar on the Crook and Chase Countdown. Zach just celebrated his 29th birthday as his song South of Sanity moves into our number 14 slot.

0: from 2024, I'm Gonna Love You, Cody Johnson and Carrie Underwood with a former Crook and Chase top hit. And showing a little love for Dolly Parton's Cup of Ambition new coffee brand, we thought we'd share the morning jolt Carrie Underwood revealed on a recent episode of American Idol.
1: All right, brace yourself. Carrie says she puts coffee in boiling water, then cracks an egg straight into it because the egg kind of cooks and it sinks all the grounds to the bottom. Clears it up. That method is cowboy coffee, and then she drinks it right up, leaving the egg in the grounds.
0: I didn't realize breakfast could be so dangerous. Anyway, we'll go with it. All right, coming up next, Lainey Wilson's cup of ambition that helps her help others.
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0: course, from CMA Entertainer of the Year nominee, Chris Stapleton. And joining Chris in that category, so you know, are Lainey Wilson, Ella Langley, Cody Johnson, and Luke Combs.
1: Well, you know, Luke is racking up other accolades. He is now in the Guinness Book of World Records for being the first solo country artist to headline Wembley Stadium in the UK. Well, little applause. This week, thank you, Charlie, Luke Combs is up another space to 13 with Rethink Somethings. Woo!

0: with Rethink Some Things. You know, Luke is a lot like Dolly Parton. He does his thinking with some coffee drinking. You know, Dolly told us she was always a morning person, rising well before the sun comes up, about 3 or 4 a.m. Mm. Morning coffee really did fuel her ambition and was part of her quiet time for creativity.
1: And for that reason, Dolly Parton's Cup of Ambition coffee brand was launched earlier this week on National Coffee Day. Now, we know that Dolly's friend Lainey Wilson starts her day with a cup of coffee, and just like Dolly, it helps fuel the song she writes and the mark Lainey hopes to make.
0: It just goes through this gamut of different emotions and all kinds of drama, but it seems like in the end, you always find a way to write it such that, yeah, I've been through it, but the way you think about it and what you do about it carries you through.
2: I love that. I lead with that foot. I try to.
0: Yeah.
2: And I can't help, like, even if I'm writing heartbreak songs, I can't help but, like, show a little bit of resilience or triumph. Mm-hmm. Because I have met so many people over the last couple years, and the stories and stuff that they share with me, it's just, it's really insane. And so I might be their only reminder throughout that day that there is light at the end of the tunnel.
1: Lainey even wrote a song, What Would Dolly Do? That's how much she's dedicated to carrying on Dolly's light. Now, so you know, performers are still being lined up for the upcoming live televised tribute to Dolly. They'll take place at Belmont University's Fisher Center October 21st. The CMA is presenting I Will Always Love You, a celebration of Dolly Parton, set to air on ABC. In conjunction with the special, CMA and Belmont University will make a donation from proceeds to Dolly Parton's Imagination Library.
0: Well, gotta say this, Lainey Wilson, sure enough, is using her imagination in her new video for Phone Keys Wallet. The girl loses her head, literally, but her coffee cup is full. Number 12, Lainey Wilson, featuring the guitar of John Mayer.

0: Enough of Me, one of the many songs Thomas Rhett wrote with his dad, Hall of Fame songwriter Red Akins, who is about to become the newest member of the Grand Ole Opry next weekend.
1: All right. Well, coming up after the break, details on our fun cruise adventure with some of country music's biggest stars. Stay with us.
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10: Partly cloudy skies tonight, 48 for the overnight low, then sunshine 75 on Monday. Clear skies, 44 for Monday night. Sunny 77 Tuesday, sunny 82 Wednesday, sunny and about 82 again on Thursday.
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0: Company Green, number 11, Think As You Drunk. And in case you haven't heard, Riley's tour by the same name has been extended into 2027. And I'm laughing because just recently, Riley left the stage on that tour to serenade this just beautiful senior fan with the song, You Look Like You Love Me, and then he kissed her right on the mouth.
1: Now, I know what a lot of you are thinking out there. 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
0: Hey, this next guy will also be on board, Randy Houser, Like a Cowboy, his big hit from 2015.

0: Number 10, Get to Drinking. Okay, that's the song and the name of Zach John King's current headlining tour.
1: Well, George Burge is also on his own headlining tour, the Cowboy Songs Tour. This is one of his countdown hits, It Won't Be Long.

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1: And Marty Rowe of our rediscovery artist, Diamond Rio, takes us back to the 90s to recall just how the group changed the face of country and the dilemma that Marty faced while fishing when he learned they had their first number one.
2: I had just put a 6.5-pounder in the deal, and I'm not sure which one I was more excited about.
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1: The group had a string of memorable hits. One More Day, Norma Jean Riley, Beautiful Mess, How Your Love Makes Me Feel. And currently, they are celebrating the 35th anniversary of their first release that topped the chart back in 91, Meet in the Middle. Now, the success of that song changed the face of country music, and at the moment of impact, created a bit of a dilemma for lead singer Marty Rowe, who had a meeting going on in the middle of the lake. When Meet in the Middle became a major hit, It opened the door for you guys, basically. But in retrospect, it was an opening for so many other groups. Absolutely. You didn't realize it at that point, right? The impact was something.
2: I mean, I don't take any credit, but the story we always got was they would hear our music and go, well, that's really cool, even Tim DeVaughn, and they would go, man, 6 guys, that's going to be really hard to sell. They wanted us to use the A-team to cut our stuff, and we were like, our identity is our whole instrumental, all the guys who play.
1: Yeah.
2: But we did it, and everybody told us we couldn't do it, nobody would focus on it, and within a year, every label had a 6-member hair band.
0: Did you have at any point any concept that you were stars in the industry, that you were making history in many ways?
2: No.
0: No. Oh, wow.
2: I mean, I didn't know. And to be honest with you, didn't really care when they said, oh, this is the first group to ever have their first single go to number 1. And I was like, man, I was just glad to get a top 10. I mean, we were ecstatic when it went into the top 20 on Meet in the Middle. And it kept jumping. And I was actually on that bass boat. It was at number 4. They said, we might actually get another week. It might jump to number 2. And I had a bag phone in the boat. I called in for the numbers on that Monday. And they said, you got a number 1 record. And I was like, wow, what happened to number 2? We're number 1.
1: You're in the middle of the lake?
2: Yes, I was. And I had just put a 6.5 pounder in the deal. And I'm not sure which one I was more excited about. That's a fact.

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1: Don't get caught up in your own publicity.
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0: Singing about all my exes, number 7 song for a second week. That's Lauren Elena and Chase Matthew. And if you haven't seen this post before, when you walk into Lauren's house, and don't do so unless you're invited, the first thing you notice is a huge painting of Dolly Parton on the wall in her living room. Lauren lists Dolly as her all-time favorite singer and songwriter and had gotten to spend some time talking with her.
1: Yeah, well, everybody always wanted to know the same thing from Dolly. What is the secret to your success? What is your advice? So, we asked Dolly, what do you say to that?
0: These young stars, up-and-coming stars, look to you as inspiration, as a model, seriously, a role model of what they would like to do and put the longevity in their career. What do you talk to them about?
2: Well, they're always asking me for advice, and I always say I don't like to give advice. You know, I like to I'll give you some information. Yeah. I'll give you some things that's happened to me, and if you can use that, fine. Because I think everybody's career is their own. I think everybody's personality is you know, the way that they're going to have success is going to be based on who they are. You got to believe in yourself. You got to know who you are. You got to know what you want out of what you're doing. Know what you're willing to sacrifice. And don't get caught up in your own publicity. That happens so much. You know, people don't know how to. I think that's one good thing about country people being grounded. Mm-hmm. You never forget that. I don't.
3: Yeah.
2: It don't take me long to realize. It don't take long to humble me, let's put it that way, if I get a little out of hand.
1: But you're always out of hand, but that's what we love about you.
2: Well, that's true. That part's true.
1: Oh, in all seriousness, that morning cup of coffee is the place where Dolly and all of us can take a minute to get grounded and get ready to face the day. And we are celebrating that moment with Dolly's new coffee brand.
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0: Good for them. One lady who admires the bravery and authenticity of Dolly is Ella Langley. And Dolly, let me tell you, would be proud to hear Ella singing about her spiritual healing in the song Loving Life Again. This is Ella Langley and Ernest at number 6 on Crook and Chase.

0: Langley featuring Ernest at number 6, Loving Life Again. And the fan frenzy of the week is the rumor that Ella is possibly dating Tucker Wetmore. It's been reported by TMZ and People Magazine, so time will tell.
1: And we'll keep an eye on that. Meanwhile, here is Tucker Wetmore with his recent hit, 3-2-1.

0: recently number one, today still strong at number five, Be By You, Luke Combs. And on the way, why John Morgan needed a big push to write the truth about his new hit song.
1: But I feel like a lot of people go through that at some point in their life.
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1: And of course, Stella told us that song's all about her boyfriend, fellow artist Vincent Mason, right? So it's only natural her next song to radio is a duet with Vincent. And here it is, Something to Lose.

0: Something to Lose. 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
1: Now, moving up two spaces to number three, it's John Morgan with Kid Myself. John had the idea for the song, but it was another famous writer who forced him to dig deep and write from his personal experience.
2: Kid Myself is about one of those relationships that it's cut short, and it could have been the right one that just kind of got away. What kind of feedback are you getting from fans who can really connect to that song?
3: I mean, it's been great so far. You know, I think that song in particular was one that it started out as just an idea like any other idea for me. It was a title I just popped into my head, and I'm like, maybe there's a play on that. Mm-hmm. Put it in my phone. It lived in my phone for a year, and I was going in to write with Tyler Hubbard for the first time and ended up finding that title again. And just the night before the write, I was just kind of putting something together to pitch to him, and wrote a little scratch course, and he ended up loving it. And so, you know, that next morning when we were writing, he started asking me questions, started being my therapist. He's like, so tell me about this relationship, you know? I'm like, whoa. But he did a really good job of helping me kind of pull out things to reference throughout the song that were real life things for me, without getting into the nitty gritty. And I think that's the part, in my opinion, that people can connect with. It's a story about my life, what I experienced, but I feel like a lot of people go through that at some point in their life.

0: He grew up in Watkinsville, Georgia, and made his way to Nashville. It's Gavin Adcock, bound for the countdown with Wannabe.
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9: Partly cloudy skies tonight, 48 for the overnight low, then sunshine 75 on Monday. Clear skies, 44 for Monday night. Sunny 77 Tuesday, sunny 82 Wednesday, sunny and about 82 again on Thursday.
10: 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Number two.

and Wallet up to number two with Been By Now. And that opens the door for Kenny Chesney to score his 37th number one hit on Crook and Chase. Our new number one song is Carry On.

0: Carry On, moving up two spaces to slide into the number one spot. 37th chart topper for Kenny Chesney.
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0: 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I'm Charlie Chase.
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2: I'm Ted Linder. The search off Nantucket for six people aboard that medical jet that disappeared on a flight headed to Boston has been suspended. Except for the Coast Guard found a debris field but haven't located survivors.
3: Several helicopters, fixed-wing aircraft, and ships have searched about 2,840 square miles of ocean.
2: Fox's Max Gordon. At least two people dead, 35 injured after a shooting at a block party in Vanna, Georgia. The State's Bureau of Investigation Director Chris Hosey telling reporters not all those injured suffered gunshots.
4: Best I can give you is the majority were gunshot victims.
2: Some of those victims allegedly hit by vehicles. Those injured range from 14 to 51 years old. And the Milwaukee Brewers are up 2-0 in the NLDS after defeating the San Diego Padres 4-3 in Milwaukee Sunday. Game 3 will be Tuesday night in San Diego. 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
2: Candy was my whole life when I was a kid. That was first 10 years of my life. I think the only clear thought I had was get candy. That was it. Family, friends, school. There's just obstacles in the way of the candy. I'm out for the candy here. I'm just thinking, get candy, get candy, get candy, get candy, get candy. That's why you have to teach kids not to take candy from a stranger if they're playing in a playground, because they're such candy moron idiot brains. They're just, this man has candy, I'm going with him, goodbye, I don't care what happens to me, get candy, get candy, get candy, get candy. Don't go, they'll torture you, they'll kidnap you, it doesn't matter, he has an O. Henry, I have to take that chance. Get candy, get candy, get candy. So the first time you hear the concept of Halloween when you're a kid, your brain can't even process the information. You can, you're like, what is this? What did you say? So what did you say about giving out candy? Who was giving out candy? Everyone that we know is just giving out candy? Are you kidding me? When is this happening? Where? Why? Take me with you. I gotta be a part of this. I'll do anything that they want. I can wear that.
1: 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Laugh it up. Laughs on Break.

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5: Partly cloudy skies tonight, 48 for the overnight low, then sunshine 75 on Monday. Clear skies, 44 for Monday night. Sunny 77 Tuesday, sunny 82 Wednesday, sunny and about 82 again on Thursday.

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1: I'm Deborah Valentine. The FBI arresting a 34-year-old woman at Los Angeles International Airport today on charges of acting as a foreign agent for China. First Assistant U.S. Attorney for the Central District of California, Bill Essily, on Fox's The Big Weekend Show.
2: She was conducting surveillance on behalf of the Chinese government. She was acting as a foreign agent, and she was spying on a relative of the president of Taiwan here in the U.S.
1: The woman was allegedly boarding a flight to Shanghai. Two people killed, 35 hurt after a shooting in Vienna, Georgia, during a block party. Georgia's Bureau of Investigation Director Chris Hosey.
3: The Georgia Bureau of Investigation has activated six different investigative work units from across our state and in this region, which includes numerous personnel to assist with this investigation.
1: No arrests are reported. 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
5: Now kids have all the cool stuff at church, man. Trunk or treat. I didn't know what this was. My church did it. I was so excited, man. Reach our community. It was awesome watching my pastor explain it to the older people the week before. He gets on the mic. Now, we know we don't live in the same town we grew up in. We can't be out there knocking on strange people's doors. It's not safe. What we're going to do. We're going to get all the automobiles in the parking lot, in the dark, decorate them. We're going to teach kids that car trunks may be full of delicious candy. Hallelujah. Where'd everybody go?
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4: Partly cloudy skies tonight, 48 for the overnight low, then sunshine 75 on Monday. Clear skies, 44 for Monday night. Sunny 77 Tuesday, sunny 82 Wednesday, sunny and about 82 again on Thursday.

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0: This is what matters. This is beyond X's and O's. This is the difference mutual respect makes. This is what character looks like. This is what defines us in Kentucky. This is sportsmanship. School sports. It's not the outcome that matters most, but the way the games are played. This message presented by the Kentucky High School Athletic Association and the Kentucky High School Athletic Directors Association.
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4: I don't know if you like to people watch, but I'm a huge fan. It's free. You know, you just sit there with someone you love and talk about the folks walking by for a couple hours. And Gatlinburg is prime pickings. I mean, get your camera ready. I'm on the main drag. If you've never been there, Gatlinburg is basically just one hill, you know, with museums. That's their word, not mine. And then my favorite place to people watch in any tourist town, but especially Gatlinburg, is the old-fashioned candy kitchen. I love that place so much because no matter what time of day you walk up, you're going to see the same thing. There's going to be a hillbilly pressed up against the window who cannot figure out how they're making taffy on the other side of the window, and it is the greatest thing they've ever seen. They're like, get out of here. Nuh-uh. Hey, come look. It's where they make it. The taffy from Cracker Barrel. Yeah, it all comes from... I don't know how they do it, even though I can see the whole process from right here. Just stand there. Hours.
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6: 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Hot Chili Peppers are co-writers on this song because of the You're My Butterfly Sugar Baby reference. 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
4: Looking at a nice day, starting off the work week with sunshine. Monday afternoon high, about 75. Then clear skies, 44 for your Monday night. Sunny 77 on Tuesday, sunny 82 Wednesday, sunny 82 Thursday, sunny mid-80s perhaps by Friday.

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1: Good job down in
0: nice
1: the city.
0: And easy. 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That's the way we do Proud Mary.
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1: Left a good job in the city. Working

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1: News. I'm Deborah Valentine. A mass shooting. At least two people are dead and 35 others hurt when gunfire erupted in Vienna, Georgia during a block party. Georgia's Bureau of Investigation Director Chris Hosey.
2: The best I can give you is the majority were gunshot victims.
1: A motive is unknown and no arrests have been announced. The U.S. Coast Guard calling off a search and rescue operation for the six people aboard a medevac flight, which disappeared from radar Saturday off the coast of Nantucket.
3: An extensive debris field was found near Nantucket. The pilot reported electrical problems and declared an emergency early Saturday morning before the FAA lost contact.
1: Fox's Marianne Rafferty, the flight was en route from Bermuda to Boston. At least 14 people hurt, three critically, when an out-of-control tractor-trailer pulling a hayride flipped and crashed Sunday in upstate Wellsburg, New York. 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
4: I have a very specific relationship to horror movies, because I understand them. I get them. But I think it has to do with my being black. Because you notice that it rarely is us who gets eaten. We as black people are just not as curious as white people. Because you will hear something in your house. You get up, you get dressed, you go find light, and you say the quintessential words that will get you eaten every time. Is someone there? As soon as you hear that, you know it's over. Y'all don't run towards the door. You always go up to where the sound was. You go through at a door. You know you shouldn't go through. See, you don't see us do that. We hear a sound, the first thing we grab is a cell phone. White people don't do this. See, we go downstairs towards the door. Because if you go outside, chances are you'll survive the movie. You never see, very rarely, once or twice, just to make everybody feel good, you see black people get eaten. But it's very rare. Very rare. If a voice out of nowhere comes through the grate and says, get out, we go. You guys want to sit and talk about it. I think I heard something the other night. What was it, Joan? I'm not sure. But see, if LaQuisha hears it, LaQuisha's gonna be on the phone. Girl, I don't know who that was, but I was up in there clipping my toenails. And this man said, get out. And I was like, you get out. And then, girl, he said it for real. Well, I picked up my shit and I left.
2: 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Laugh it up. Laughs on break.
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4: Looking at a nice day, starting off the work week with sunshine. Monday afternoon's high, about 75. Then clear skies, 44 for your Monday night. Sunny 77 on Tuesday, sunny 82 Wednesday, sunny 82 Thursday, sunny mid-80s perhaps by Friday.

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1: Fox News, I'm Ted Lindner. The search off Dan Tuggett for six people aboard a medical jet that disappeared on a flight headed to Boston has been suspended. This after the Coast Guard found a debris field but haven't located survivors.
2: Several helicopters, fixed-wing aircraft, and ships have searched about 2,840 square miles of ocean.
1: That's Fox's Max Gordon. Two people died in a hail of gunfire in southern Georgia. Nearly three dozen injured during a homecoming block party on Sunday morning.
3: Dooley County Sheriff's deputies were patrolling the area, and when they heard the gunfire, Sheriff Craig Peavy says they sprang into action to get to those who needed help.
1: Fox's Jill Nato, deputies searching for the shooters and a motive. The Milwaukee Brewers up 2-0 in the NLDS after defeating the San Diego Padres 4-3 in Milwaukee. Game 3 will be Tuesday night in San Diego. And on Sunday night, the Atlanta Braves even their series with the Dodgers at 1-1, winning 3-2 in L.A. 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
2: So much has changed in our lifetime, especially like technology's changed a lot. 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Like we started, like as a civilization, we started with hieroglyphics, right? 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Then we got the telegraph, and then we got the telephone, and then we got the cell phone. And then we started texting, and then we started abbreviating our texts, and then we started using emojis, and we're back to talking with pictures.

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5: Looking at a nice day, starting off the work week with sunshine. Monday afternoon's high, about 75. Then clear skies, 44 for your Monday night. Sunny 77 on Tuesday, sunny 82 Wednesday, sunny 82 Thursday, sunny mid-80s perhaps by Friday. Skies 44 for your Monday night. Sunny 77 on Tuesday. Sunny 82 Wednesday. Sunny 82 Thursday. Sunny mid-80s perhaps by Friday.

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1: News, I'm Deborah Valentine. A mass shooting at a homecoming block party has left over 35 people injured and two dead in Vienna, Georgia. Fox's Marianne Rafferty.
2: No suspects have been identified. More than 1,000 people were at the unpermitted event when shots rang out.
1: Police say victims range in age from 14 to 51. Arizona Governor Katie Hobbs vetoing over 500 bills from the state's Republican-led legislature since taking office in 2023. Congressman and Republican gubernatorial candidate Andy Biggs tells the Fox report he plans to work with the legislature if elected.
3: You see some pretty common sense bills that she has vetoed. Everything from protecting children from child sex predators, where she says we're not going to allow them to be put on a public registry.
1: President Trump has endorsed Biggs. 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
3: Looking at a nice day, starting off the work week with sunshine. Monday afternoon high, about 75. Then clear skies, 44 for your Monday night. Sunny 77 on Tuesday, sunny 82 Wednesday, sunny 82 Thursday, sunny mid-80s perhaps by Friday.

0: This is what matters. This is beyond X's and O's. This is the difference mutual respect makes. This is what character looks like. This is what defines us in Kentucky. This is sportsmanship. School sports. It's not the outcome that matters most, but the way the games are played. This message presented by the Kentucky High School Athletic Association and the Kentucky High School Athletic Directors Association.
1: News. I'm Ted Linder. A mass shooting at a homecoming block party has left over 35 people injured this weekend, two dead. Fox's Marion Rafferty.
2: Police are investigating after dozens of people were shot at a homecoming block party in Vienna, Georgia. That's about 2 hours south of Atlanta. Officials say two people were killed and 35 others were hurt. The victims range in age from 14 to 51. No suspects have been identified. More than 1,000 people were at the unpermitted event when shots rang out.
1: Schools in the area will be open with additional safety measures put in place for the students. And the search off Nantucket for six people aboard a medical jet that disappeared on a flight headed to Boston has been suspended. Staff of the Coast Guard found a debris field but haven't located survivors.
3: Several helicopters, fixed-wing aircraft, and ships have searched about 2,840 square miles of ocean.
1: Fox's Max Gordon. 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
3: So the first couple of years I made my own costumes, which of course sucked, the ghost, the hobo, no good. Then finally, third year, begging the parents, got the Superman Halloween costume, not surprisingly. Cardboard box, cellophane top, mask included. Remember the rubber band on the back of that mask? That was a quality item there, wasn't it? That was good for about 10 seconds before it snapped out of that cheap little staple they put it in there with. You go to your first house, trick or snap, it broke, I don't believe it. Wait up, you guys, I gotta fix it. Hey, wait up! Wait up! That's what kids say, they don't say wait. They say, wait up! Hey, wait up! Because when you're little, your life is up, the future is up, everything you want is up. Wait up, hold up, shut up. Mom, I'll clean up, let me stay up. Parents, of course, are just the opposite. Everything is down, just calm down. Slow down. Come down here, sit down, put that down.
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5: Looking at a nice day, starting off the work week with sunshine. Monday afternoon high, about 75. Then clear skies, 44 for your Monday night. Sunny 77 on Tuesday, sunny 82 Wednesday, sunny 82 Thursday, sunny mid-80s perhaps by Friday.

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2: 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Why don't you head down and see what Gord's doing with that big pumpkin? You get to show up. He's all excited. Like, any questions? 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
2: This is Kentucky Farm Bureau's Across Kentucky. Kentucky Farm Bureau Vice President Shane Wiseman expects wildlife to be a top item at the group's annual meeting later this year.
3: Invasive species is talked about, and especially with the grain farmers, the deer has been such a major problem, and the turkeys. But deers, is the numbers, we actually met with Fish and Wildlife to them about how much the numbers are increasing of the deer population and how things are going to have to change in order to help, you know, control that in some fashion.
2: While deer consume and cause damage to crops, deer are also a hazard to motorists. In the last year, Kentucky Farm Bureau Insurance reported over 8,600 deer strikes, totaling over $58 million in damages. Almost 40% of those deer strikes occur in the last 3 months of the year. Be careful driving. This is Across Kentucky.
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19: Looking at a nice day, starting off the work week with sunshine. Monday afternoon's high, about 75. Then clear skies, 44 for your Monday night. Sunny 77 on Tuesday, sunny 82 Wednesday, sunny 82 Thursday, sunny mid-80s perhaps by Friday.

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2: Mostly clear skies, patchy fog. We have 49 degrees. I'm Lori Hutchins.
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3: News. I'm CJ Papa. President Trump travels to Nebraska today, stumping for incumbent Senator Pete Ricketts. Midterms are 29 days away.
4: We've got a lot more work to do, and hopefully Trump can get those voters to turn out and keep a Republican majority in the House and Senate.
3: Kentucky Republican Congressman James Comer on Fox News Live. New AI's R.J. Clayton and his task force begin a 120-day mission to study the risks, rewards, and scope of a government responsibility to regulate rapidly evolving technology of AI.
5: These AI companies are moving fast, and we need to make sure that they're doing it safely, but we also want to not slow them down in a way that lets China win the AI or the SI race.
3: National Economic Council Director Kevin Hassett on Fox, and Spain's Prime Minister Pedro Sanchez calls a snap election for November. 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
1: For Monday, it is October 5th, and from the Studio 101 News Desk, I'm Chris Jesse. A man missing from Greene County since mid-September has been found deceased. Officials say the body of 31-year-old William, known as Levi Bell, was located around 5 p.m. Thursday on a property near Adair Memorial Veterans Highway just outside Columbia. Officials were able to utilize trail camera video and security video from a nearby business in their investigation. An autopsy is being performed to determine the cause of death. Authorities said foul play is not suspected at this time. A funeral for William Levi Bell was held on Sunday. There are new police chiefs for two Grayson County law enforcement agencies. The city of Clarkson installed Blake Elmore to the position on Thursday morning. Elmore replaces Grayson County Sheriff-elect Buck Meredith and has been with Clarkson Police since graduating from the Department of Criminal Justice Training Academy in 2019. The city of Litchfield installed Ian Renfro as police chief also on Thursday morning. He has been acting chief since the retirement of Chief David Riley this past July, with a combined 18 years of law enforcement experience and 15 of those with Litchfield PD. A quiet week, a very normal week weather-wise in store for us. Details are coming up in just a couple of minutes.
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1: As As announced last week, two traffic impacts will affect local motorists today. A resurfacing project begins along the southern half of Kentucky 571, that's Lone Oak Road, as crews work on base failures between US 31E and Roger Spradlin Road ahead of resurfacing that section next week. Also today, US 31W in Mudfordville will be reduced to one lane for several hours as a bridge contractor gathers measurements in preparation for upcoming steel repairs. Kentucky Transportation Cabinet officials emphasize today's lane closure is not the beginning of the bridge construction project. Instead, the actual project will likely begin in a couple of weeks. In both traffic impacts today, the bridge and Lone Oak Road, flaggers will be directing alternating one-way traffic around workers. Slow down, pay close attention, and be prepared for short delays. In Friday night high school football, the Caverna Colonels lost to Fulton County 58-7, while the Hart County Raiders picked up a road win at Adair County 30-21. Both teams are back in action next Friday, October 16th, as the Colonels host Russellville and the Raiders are on the road at Butler County. The Hart County Raider Marching Band was named Reserve Grand Champion for the second contest week in a row. The group competed in the Warren Central Dragon Classic on Saturday, meaning they had the highest second score among all bands, regardless of class. The band was first place in Class 2A and also won Best Color Guard and Best Percussion in their class. 92-year-old Elsie Lee Rich, a Barron County native, passed away Wednesday. She was a member of Poplar Springs Missionary Baptist Church, and a funeral service is scheduled for 2 this afternoon at Patton's Cave City Chapel. 74-year-old Dale Edward Pena of Glasgow passed away Friday at his home. He was a member of Crossland Community Church, and a celebration of life service is scheduled for 7 this evening at Hatcher and Sadler Funeral Home with cremation to follow. And visitation is from 3 p.m. until service time this evening at Hatcher and Sadler Funeral Home. 68-year-old Donna Barbie Hall of Bowling Green passed away Thursday, and a funeral service is scheduled for 2 Tuesday afternoon at Patton's Park City Chapel. And burial will follow in Brownsville Cemetery. Visitation is 2 to 7 p.m. this evening and from 10 a.m. until service time Tuesday at Patton's Park City Chapel. 89-year-old Lorraine May Crump Wilkerson of Mudfordville passed away Saturday at her home. She was a member of Mount Beulah Methodist Church. A funeral service is scheduled for 1 Wednesday afternoon at Seago Funeral Home, and burial will follow in Mount Beulah Cemetery. Visitation is 3 to 8 p.m. Tuesday and from 8 a.m. until service time Wednesday at Seago Funeral Home. Lori Houchins is in the Studio 101 Radar Lab.
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2: Sunny for today. We'll see a high near 76. Overnight, clear skies and a low of 46. And then tomorrow, we'll see sunny skies, high of 77 with a low of 48. More sunshine for Wednesday, high of 82. The same for Thursday, once again a high of 82. And we'll see sunshine on Friday with a high near 83. Right now, mostly clear, patchy fog, and we're at 49 degrees. 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
13: New week, new sports. Hello, Kentucky. I'm Scott Fitzgerald. Let's jump into it and let's start talking college football. Kentucky, hold on. One of the biggest comeback wins over the weekend. They rallied from 17-0 down to beat South Carolina 35-34 in overtime. Former Cubcats standout Willie Rodriguez is on the win.
14: We have a certain standard. We kept that throughout the game. And we're not going to be shaken no matter what happens. And we have a really good thing. It's just a one-play focus. And we just focused on that throughout the game and started building back. Defense got a few stops. And, yeah, turned out our way.
13: And the Wildcats are now 4-1, but despite the win, they dropped out of the AP top 25, falling from 24th. Kentucky is the first team outside looking in, just 2 points behind 25th-ranked Pitt. Well, the coaches' poll moved the Cats up two spots to number 25. Kentucky hosts number 10 LSU Saturday night. Louisville, meanwhile, fell to 2-3 after a 31-28 loss to NC State. The Cards ran for 231 yards, with Isaac Brown exploding for 125 yards and a 70-yard touchdown. Lincoln Keenholz threw for 254 yards and two scores. But Louisville lost three fumbles, allowing 18 NC State points off turnovers. The Cardinals have now lost all three games by 3 points or fewer. Louisville's next game comes up Friday night when they take on Florida State. The Bengals are now 2-2 after falling to Jacksonville 22-17 at Paycor Stadium. The bigger concern, however, is Ja'Marr Chase. He suffered a concussion after taking a hard hit. He must now clear the protocol before returning. T. Higgins stepped up with 11 catches for 157 yards, as did others like the newly acquired Mitchell Tinsley, tight end Mike Gesicki.
15: There's a lot of talent that doesn't get a lot of opportunities throughout the course of the season because of how incredible Ja'Marr and T. are. So when they go down, guys step up. Look, I mean, look at Dante, you look at Mitch, like... Mitch wasn't here this time last week, and he's out there making plays to get us down the field to with a chance to win the game.
13: And the Kentucky Bred has punched his ticket to the Breeders' Cup. Agate rallied from 7th to win Sunday's Grade 2 Bourbon Stakes at Keeneland. I'm Scott Fitzgerald.
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0: Well, welcome to fall break week.
1: Yes,
0: we're
1: it
0: in
1: is.
0: October. Got the head sniffles kind of happening. It's that time of the year.
1: Oh, I hear you.
0: Change the seasons.
1: Yeah. So, you can feel it.
0: Yeah. A little foggy this morning. Be careful. 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
6: This is Matt Jones with Kentucky Sports Radio. 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

0: and Adam on a Monday.
1: Good morning.
0: Punch that, click this. Here we go. Morning, everybody. Hope you're up to a, we've had a couple already. Kind of, I would say, chilly mornings, but it's a little nippy when you walk out if you're not prepared for it.
1: Yep.
0: It's definitely wear a light jacket, maybe a long sleeve kind of morning. But that'll burn off quick. That is the thing I hate about spring and fall this time of the year. It's like, right, you can dress. Mm-hmm. You can almost take three different outfits for you for the day.
1: Yeah.
0: Or you can just onion it and dress in layers.
1: You know, that's usually what I do.
0: You know, peel one off, peel the next one off, because this afternoon it'll, you know, feel warm and fuzzy again. Either way, fall break week. I hope everybody had a good weekend. Saturday, thankfully, needed that rain. We got a little bit on Friday night into Saturday morning, but probably not as much as we needed. Still, though, Saturday morning, I don't know, some showers early, and then it's kind of cloudy, but turned out to be a decent afternoon. It wasn't full sunny, but it's tolerable for the festivals. I know folks had a good time at the Pumpkin Festival. Folks had a good time. Lincoln Days, all that went off without a hitch, so assume all that was good for folks.
2: Did you go up and see Abe?
0: Didn't get to go see Abe. Did not. Had Bitness and Bowling Green to take care of on Saturday, but outside of that, just get stuff done weekend. Yesterday I was like, you ever feel like you just like ran all day? Well, I know you do. Feel like you just ran all day chasing your tail and you didn't really accomplish much.
1: Oh, yeah.
0: I was like, man.
1: Been there.
0: We did that all weekend long. I'm like, I don't feel like I accomplished anything, though. So, like, come on.
2: We had a singing Saturday afternoon into late Saturday night.
0: Mm-hmm.
2: And so Sunday after church, it was over for me.
0: Oh, yeah. Yeah.
2: I hit the bed after.
0: I was going to say, you hit the bed or you hit the, you no, got I hit the recliner?
2: I hit the bed and had the TV on, but I tried to sleep and didn't do much sleep. And then ready for bed last night, and I think I forgot to take one of my pills. So about 1 o'clock, I discovered that maybe I should take it to help me sleep.
0: Got that big pill buffet?
2: No.
0: That big, you know, the thing?
1: Keep all your medicine in.
0: I've got one for, I just have a blood pressure pill and a heartburn pill. Mm-hmm. I've just got two.
1: Lucky you.
0: Or acid reflux, but I take, you know, I'm hooked like a lot of people are. I'm like, oh, I take ashwagandha for stress relief, and I take a Bausch & Lomb pill for...
2: I'm not taking anything from stress relief.
0: Well, I'm talking about all the supplements, like, right? I've got a buffet. Yeah. I do have a buffet of supplements.
2: You take biotin?
0: I don't take that.
2: For hair and nails?
0: No.
1: I take that.
0: I don't feel like it's going to do any good for anything.
2: It works.
0: Does it?
2: Yeah, you have to cut your nails every week or so.
0: I don't have a problem with those things growing. I just, it's the amount of hair that, and they make pills for that too.
1: Yeah.
0: If you want to believe they'll work, while you're at it, I've still got, you know, food magnetism.
1: Oh yeah, I forgot about that.
0: I'll sell you if you want to partake in that trend that's upcoming. You can get in early on the ground level, I'm telling you.
1: Yeah.
0: It's going to take off. So, go with me
2: or
0: lose me.
2: How come you quit?
0: Huh?
2: How come you quit?
0: Quit what?
2: Taking them.
0: Pills?
2: Yeah.
0: Oh, I haven't. That's what I'm saying. But I'm working on the magnet stuff I was talking about. Magnetizing your food. I think that's the next health trend.
1: Really? Oh, crazy.
0: Yeah. I'm going to magnetize your food, and we're all going
2: to... You'll be walking across by the refrigerator and it'll just lock you to the refrigerator.
0: Well,
2: or washer or dryer.
0: What if I can work the word copper in there? That'll have the already, you know, that's already in people's head. The copper fits.
1: Yeah.
0: So if I work the, maybe it's copper magnets. There we go.
1: There you go.
0: Copper magnetize your food. Copper mag. Here we go.
1: Copper mag.
0: Copper mag. Copper bag meals. Meal copper. I don't know. I'm going to workshop that.
2: See, copper is going to be high, so you might want to take you some of it.
0: Oh, there's not going to be any copper in it. I'm just going to call it that. Well, I'm going to color it. You know, let's make it that color, and that will be the justification.
1: That's the copper.
0: Yeah. Uh-huh. Is there copper in your magnet? No.
1: How much are you going to sell this for? Have you thought about it, what it's worth?
0: Don't you think $9.99 would do it?
1: I don't know. That might sound too cheap.
0: Does that sound $19.99?
1: Yeah, you might want to at least do that.
0: Let's go $19.99.
2: How many bottles you want?
1: Oh, I don't know.
0: Well, no. This is going to be like
1: free.
0: It's a tray.
1: I'm a coworker.
0: It's what you're going to put your tray in or okay. Your food on. You're going to eat from this.
1: Mm-hmm.
0: Or maybe prep it and put it in like, you know, I can make, I don't want to get too costly on making them, but, you know, have like your little storage containers. Like you would put food in. I'm going to sell them like that and like put your food away in these copper bags. You know, magnetizing your food has multiple health benefits.
1: Mm-hmm.
2: It does.
1: Make it look copper on the bottom.
0: Yeah,
1: maybe.
0: That's what I'm saying. I'm going to make it a copper color, and then that'll give me the...
2: Are you going to get the FDA to say this?
0: No, I'm going to put the asterisk on there, like I was talking about last week. It just simply says this product is not intended to diagnose, treat, or prevent any diseases. Or
2: and has not been approved by the FDA.
0: No, I don't have to say that.
1: What if somebody grows an extra toe? Ain't gonna be your problem.
0: You've seen the movie. You remember the Steve Martin movie, The Jerk?
1: Oh, that's been a long time ago.
0: Where he, you know, they make the eyeglass piece,
1: mm-hmm.
0: and he gets rich. They make all this money with the eyeglass thing, and then after people wear them for a while, they start going cross-eyed. Then they all sue him, and they lose everything.
1: Yeah. Mm-hmm.
0: I'd forgotten about that movie. So after I get some of this accumulated,
2: when
0: I guess
2: you get up to the top end, you better go out.
0: We'll leave the country.
1: Don't spend it yet.
0: We'll leave the country.
2: He's going to the Bahamas.
0: Sell the business.
1: Somebody will come up with something.
0: Yeah, I'm serious though. Like I wouldn't do it because it's scandalous and it's fraudulent. But in my mind, but I'm telling you, I wouldn't be a bit surprised to see that very thing. If I saw it, I'd be like, it just fits right in with everything else that's out there.
1: Yeah.
0: So,
1: mm-hmm.
2: Lori, you thinking about doing it?
1: I don't know. I'd have to think of my product.
0: Mm-hmm. Yeah. Well, there's chops in China. Chops in China. There are shops in China that'll fix all that up for you.
1: They will, won't they?
0: Yeah, for not a lot of money. You'd be surprised at what you could get.
2: Pennies on a dollar.
0: 100,000 of those little units moved for.
1: Okay.
0: All right. Set of three, $19.99. Right, a large, a small, a medium.
1: Yeah, get a set of three.
0: Set of three.
2: Order them from Temu.
0: Well,
1: I don't know if he can work it out with Temu.
2: They'll work with anybody.
1: They'll want their cut of it.
0: I was gonna say that's expensive for Temu.
1: It is.
0: Get that stuff for like $1.99 on there. All right. Well, wherever you were going, whatever you did over the weekend, I hope it turned out well with yins. What did you do over the weekend?
1: Had a ball game here Friday night.
0: Oh, right.
1: Yeah. I cleaned around the house a little bit, trying to go through and declutter some things.
0: Mm-hmm.
1: And then I went with Charlie and Wilmer to eat yesterday.
0: Charlie and Wilmer went to eat?
1: Yeah, we went to eat.
0: What'd y'all have?
1: We had Taco Bell.
0: Taco Bell?
1: Mm-hmm.
2: Where'd y'all go?
0: The good Mexican.
1: Taco Bell.
2: I mean, where?
1: In Glasgow.
2: Oh, okay. Well, Taco Bell, we went to Cave City, and so Taco Bell was slammed yesterday. Pizza Hut.
1: Oh, she picked up my order because I ordered from the wrong one.
2: All of them. People was out yesterday from church. I mean, the places were slammed.
1: Mm-hmm.
0: Where did we go after churches? Oh, I went to Wingstop. There we go. In front of Walmart.
1: You know, I've never ate there.
0: Well, the first time.
1: I DoorDashed from there.
0: Have you? The first time we went, it's been several months ago, maybe back in the spring. It was one of the days we had a bunch of flooding. I remember that. It was on a Sunday. I went there after church and ate, and I remember it being very good. I didn't remember so much about everything, what I got, but I remember thinking, oh, I'll come back here.
1: Mm-hmm.
0: But yesterday we went, and like, no offense, but like, I'm like, I don't think I'll come back here. The fries were like not good, and the chicken was like, and for me to say meat is overcooked, y'all know I love, I like jerky.
1: Me too.
0: And the chicken was overcooked, and then both of our tenders were, and I was watching it. It just looked. So.
2: Could have been left over from Saturday.
0: Wasn't too.
1: Could have been.
0: Wasn't too impressed with that. We had to go back to Glasgow last night and run a couple errands, had to go drop something off at a UPS drop and a couple little things, and forgot about the funeral procession. And I was like, oh, man.
2: Did you get caught up in that?
0: And, it took a long line. I don't know how they got that. I don't know how those people got up at that cemetery. I know they did, but I mean, it was just, it was kind of chaos for a little while. The flyover, heard that.
2: We continually heard the choppers coming from Louisville, coming over our house, because that's their route.
0: Yeah.
2: And continually going to Glasgow.
0: But, you know, that I don't know what to really call it, that week, you know, now behind for the family, and there's an element of, like, look, we've all been through funerals and visitations with family and things like that. There's an element of support to that, but it's also, that's a very exhausting process.
2: I'm sure they're exhausted.
0: So, and it's, you know, today's a week since the tragedy took place, but just 6 days of the, like, you know, and for someone in a high profile, publicized type of event like that one was, it's even different than you and I just go through as a quote unquote normal person.
1: Yeah.
0: Right? I mean, you can't really shut it off yourself, but at that point for them, like, they can't even, like, it's just everywhere you turn.
1: Yeah.
0: And so I know that is supportive for them to see. And, like, I can't answer for anybody in those shoes, but, you know, I can see how it would be extra exhausting is what I'm getting to. Like, you just...
2: I think the children were playing maybe T-ball or some type of little league ball at Glasgow Ballpark Friday night. Mm-hmm. And they were having the whole community to come out to be supportive of the family that was there.
0: And like I said, I kind of feel two ways about that. Like, right, I understand. And it's a great thing for us to show support for our neighbors and friends and family and brothers, sisters. And I get all that. But at the same time, like, if they're trying to go be a part of that game, it's almost like they're trying to get a little bit of normalcy in their life too. But if it ain't a normal thing, then it ain't a normal thing. So I know that's and that's the thing about it too. People process grief differently. People go through things and experience things differently. So I hope it's been the best for that family. And again, I don't know any of them personally. They're tied through some of my wife's family, but
2: speaking from experience, this is Monday morning. It was Monday morning for me after Sunday's funeral. Reality really hits hard Monday morning.
0: Well, and people say that about funerals, and I've heard, you know, eulogy after eulogy say that, you know, the hard day, and, like, not so much the exhaustive days, but the hard days are still to come. When everybody, with the food, when the food's gone, when the people have gone back to their day to day, you're still here with the void.
1: Right.
0: And not that people don't think about you, or not saying they forget about you, but they've had to go back to
1: life. Yeah.
0: And you're still left there with that void. So I've heard many a eulogy talk about, remember a family, not just today, but remember them in the weeks to come. So
1: that's right.
0: But again, people process things differently. People handle things in different ways. So, you know, all we can do is offer what's needed, and, you know, to somebody, and try to help out as best we can. All right, 6:34. Good morning to you. I hope you had a good weekend, as mentioned. And, well, weather-wise, if you've got plans outside, this week's the week to get her done.
1: That's true.
0: The leaves are not falling too much yet, but it'd be a great week to go outside and finish up. Because you don't know how many more of these you're going to have.
1: I know.
0: Before it starts to get uncomfortable. But you need to do any outdoor work, this is the week to get her done, folks. Sunshine all throughout. Lori's got details in just a couple minutes. We'll come back with our, not our entertainment, but our history lesson for this October 5th on a Monday. Fall break week. If you're listening on the beach in Florida, or if you're in a cabin in the mountains, listening on TuneIn, good morning to you.
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3: My 18-year-old was born on June 6th of 2000. Figure it out yet? So when she turned six, it was on 666. Oh, yeah. Sometimes she still walks into the room and I hear, oh, so fucker! Oh, so fucker! God, huh? When they were really little, they loved this game that we used to play. I called it the telemarketer game. They annoyed me so much that I would give my daughters the phone when they would call. I'd say, here, some guy wants to talk to you. And I would, like, prompt them what to say, you know. But a lot of times, I would, like, have them whisper so that they could barely hear her. Hello. Hello. Hello. Oh, is this a grown-up? No. Oh, well, I need to speak to a grown-up. Is your mommy home? Yes. Can you put your mommy on? She's is your daddy home, honey? Yes. Can I speak to your daddy? He's busy. Honey, is there anybody in the house, any other grown-ups in the house that I can talk to? The police. The police are in your house right now. Yes. All right, honey, you better let me talk to the police. Honey, what are they all doing? Looking for me.
0: Laughs on break.
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0: Studio 101. 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
5: 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And today we'll see sunshine, a high of 76. Overnight, clear skies and a low of 46. Tomorrow, sunny skies, high of 77. And Wednesday, sunshine warming up with a high of 82. Right now, mostly clear skies, and we're at 49 degrees.
6: All right, thank you much, Miss Lori. It is October 5th. October 5th, fall break week. And let's look at our history lesson for today. What you got?
7: Well, only 87 days remaining in this year now, under 90. On October the 5th of 2011, Steve Jobs, the Apple founder and former chief executive who invented and master marketed ever sleeker gadgets that transformed everyday technology, died in California at the age of 56. In 1892, the Dalton Gang, notorious for its train robberies, was practically wiped out while attempting to rob a pair of banks in Coffeyville, Kansas. So they're almost wiped out. 1947, President Harry Truman delivered the first televised White House address as he spoke on the world food crisis. And then in 1989, a jury in Charlotte, North Carolina, convicted evangelist Jim Baker of using his television show to defraud followers. Initially sentenced to 45 years in prison, Baker was freed in December of 1994, 5 years later, after serving 4.5 years.
6: It was a tough era for the televangelist, right? You had Jam and Tammy Faye, and then, my mind just went blank. You know who I'm thinking of.
7: Jimmy Swaggart.
6: Jimmy Swaggart and his, you know, affairs issues. And I mean, they were, both of those were high profile, you know, ministries that just... And since then, I don't know that we've had any, there have been controversies, you know, with evangelists of larger organizations like that, but I don't know that we've had anything scandalous like that since then with many of them, or, you know, on a larger scale like that. All right.
7: All right, birthdays today. College Football Hall of Fame coach Barry Switzer is 89 today. He's leading the pack. Rock musician Steve Miller is 83 today.

0: some of the songs. I wasn't necessarily a fan of the group, but liked the songs, some of the songs.
1: That's some good ones.
0: This one was one that I put in the pour some sugar on me category, like, right?
1: Mm-hmm. Okay.
0: When I was really young and the song was just out and you couldn't Google the lyrics, it was like, pour some sweet low mane, what? And the big airliner, like, I don't know that I knew what he was saying.
1: Yeah.
0: I had my own words, I guess, for it. So.
1: We usually do.
0: Yeah. Yeah. Make them up. All right.
2: Rock singer Brian Johnson of AC/DC is 79 today.
1: Now you sound like him.
0: You got a favorite AC/DC song?
1: Let's see. I'd have to think.
0: I mean, are you just going to go get one of the legendary ones like Back in Black or All Night Long? Or?
1: Yeah.
0: All Night Long is probably my
1: I liked All Night Long.
0: My favorite. Mm-hmm. Oh, well, that's Dwayne. But I'm guessing AC/DC didn't wind up in his personal playlist.
2: No, the very first of it, the start of it, that wiped me out right there. I didn't no, I don't want no part of this.
1: Did they ever have a softer tune? Or
0: They did. One of their
1: lighter side.
0: And I may be mixing that up with Ozzy, too, because there were some of them. Remember when the 80s, they all wanted to do these big, huge anthem power ballads?
1: Oh, yeah.
0: I'm pretty sure they had one or two. It's not coming to mind, but. Pretty sure they probably did.
1: More than likely, I guess.
0: All right, what else you got?
2: All right, let's see. Actor Kate Winslet is 51.
0: She's only 51.
2: 51.
0: Oh, my.
1: Was it Jake? Was his name Jake or Jack? Jack.
0: Jack. Come back.
1: Come back.
0: She's, an Oscar actress aside from that. I don't know. She's been in a lot of Oscar-worthy movies, is what I'm saying. I mean, I guess she's so well-known from Titanic that that's what most people popularly first think of her as. But fiery redhead she is. All right.
2: And the baby of the day is NFL tight end Travis Kelce, 37.
0: All right. We'll give him a cookie.
2: I'm sure he'll get a birthday cake today.
1: Really? Probably pop out of
0: a cake. I was going to say, have to be a tall cake, wouldn't it?
1: Very tall.
0: Or she going to have to be scrunched down pretty good.
2: Does she bake?
1: She don't have to bake, Dwayne. Never, ever again.
2: Somebody's got to do it.
0: I think she loves to make Christmas cookies.
1: Oh, does she?
0: She does like to make Christmas cookies. Or she used to.
1: I bet she don't clean up after it. That's the hard part.
0: Well, that would be the interesting lot.
2: I'm sure they've got people that wait on them.
0: Don't take this the wrong way, folks, but sometimes I ground myself in celebrity hype. I'm like, you know what? They probably have to blow their nose like everybody else.
1: Oh, yeah.
0: They go sit on a toilet like everybody else.
1: They're just fancier.
0: Oh, yeah.
1: Got that bidet and all.
0: Well, but, I'm like, we see the protected image that they want you to see of them most of the time. Outside of that,
2: they approve all pictures.
0: I guess. That's why the paparazzi are so aggressive. All right, October 5th birthdays. Let's look down this list. It's Jamie Smith's birthday, Ellen Middleton today, Ellen Hogan today, Beverly Reynolds, happy birthday. It's Ashley Sexton's birthday. Robin Qualls is on the list. We've got Matthew Atwell and Stacey Nunn. Plenty of room for others on this October 5th square, so if you want to birthday it up or put an anniversary on there, either way, we've got plenty of room for you on the local celebrity square. 270-786-4400. Birthday week on Swap Shop, right?
1: Yes, it is.
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All right, we'll come back 6:47. National Day calendar, October 5th. What are we celebrating? We will tell you next.

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10: I assume this. Maybe Miss Judy walked into our lobby here a little bit ago and dropped off the...
11: It was.
10: Munfordville First United Methodist Church Community Dinner, which is next Wednesday night. It's October 14th, so we're getting it in time to get the word out. But
11: yeah.
10: I'm sitting here typing country fried chicken, mashed potatoes, green beans, biscuits, gravy.
12: All right, Morgan Freeman.
11: Yeah.
10: Would you like some biscuit and gravy?
11: Delmas Jesse.
12: I love biscuits and gravy.
11: Delmas Jesse, you can sharpen your choppers for this one.
10: Drink is included. And dessert will be spice cake.
12: Spice cake.
10: Okay. October 14th.
11: What if Judy bring any today?
10: There's no samples, Dwayne. No samples.
12: No sampling.
10: I need to work on a donut that tastes like a fried chicken dinner. All of it together.
11: I thought you was going to say potato chip.
10: Well, work too, but anyway, that's next. So I was sitting there putting this on our, typing it to put on our list, and I was like, it's getting to me.
11: Fried chicken.
10: Gravy and biscuit and gravy. I always have that debate. Which one do you say?
12: Probably biscuits and gravy,
10: biscuits,
12: I guess.
10: Biscuits and gravy.
11: Uh-huh. B comes for
12: you. Have more than one.
10: Yeah, we'll need two for that gravy, please. What about the stuff that you serve, the kind of gravy you serve at Thanksgiving? What do you call it?
12: Brown gravy, I guess.
11: He's trying to get you to say something.
10: I'm trying to get you to pick the one you're going to say.
12: On them giblets and giblets.
10: Is it giblets or giblets for you? It's coming up on Thanksgiving, so we got to get the right one in here.
12: I would say giblets, but I never make it. But
10: no.
11: I always, growing up, said giblets.
10: Giblet.
11: I was taught it was supposed to be giblets.
10: We've been debating this now for two decades, literally. One year I think we have a clear winner, then the next year it's like you come back and people are like, no, it's this, and then you really find out it's more divided than you think about calling it giblet or giblet.
12: What are giblets?
10: I don't know.
12: It's just the thought of it. It's like the sound of... Uh-huh. It just don't sound good.
11: Lori wants a place of giblets.
10: Well, I definitely know what it means when they say

0: you got kicked in the giblets.
1: The giblets.
0: So, I mean,
1: I figured some of those, you know how they put some of the parts back into the turkey when they freeze them?
0: I do think that that's part of it.
1: I just figure it's all that stuff, and it just turns my stomach.
2: You don't want none of it.
1: I don't want none of that. Mm-mm. That neck and liver and whatever's in there.
2: A lot of people used to want the neck.
1: Oh, why?
0: Save the neck for me, Clark.
2: Yep.
0: Right.
2: I want the feet.
0: Yeah, I'm pretty middle of the road when it comes to my meats. Like, no offense, I'm not eating turtle. I don't want pig's feet. I don't want. I know you love chicken gizzards. Like, that sounds just
2: gizzards, livers,
0: but chicken livers. Either way, gizzards.
1: It's
0: chicken
1: the same
0: gizzard.
1: Thing.
0: I don't know, but the chicken livers. Like, I mean,
2: the Pottery House down in Gatlinburg, next to the old mill, they do them upright.
0: Oh, I remember you used to love.
2: Yeah, Jeanette did them great.
0: When they had them in Hardeeville.
2: But she came back there one day and she said, I want you to come back here. I want to show you why you like these so much. Mm-hmm. And she showed me. She was trimming all the fat off every one of them individually. And she said, this is why they're so good. People love them.
0: How big are they? Like, well, I mean, they're fried, right?
2: Yeah, they're probably about that long. But she was trimming all the fat off all the way around, so there was no fat on any of them.
0: Like, I mean, it's one thing to eat the meat. It's another thing to eat the organ.
1: Yeah, I don't like organ meat.
2: Well, see, the organ meat's supposed to help you.
0: Here's cow heart. Might. Let's have a cow heart.
1: Like, no.
0: Does that sound good?
1: No.
0: See?
1: Cow tongue.
2: Sometimes.
0: Yeah,
2: some people eat heart.
0: Now you're getting. Yeah, that's,
1: you want that, Dwayne?
2: No.
0: I ate squirrel on accident one time, and I knew immediately.
1: Yeah, people trick
2: you. You don't like squirrel?
0: I knew immediately it was something I didn't want to eat any more of.
2: Oh, I always love squirrel and rabbit for breakfast with biscuits and gravy. Oh, my goodness. The rabbit was better than fried chicken. It was crispy, and it was so good.
0: I've never had quail.
2: I have. I don't care for it because it's just the thought of it, I guess. But my brother would always bring quail from Oklahoma because he went up to South Dakota and did hunting all the time.
0: Mm-hmm. I've had duck, but I prefer really, fowl. I mean, like chicken, turkey. I want the white meat. I don't even like legs and wings and thighs.
2: We went on a cruise one time, and Leon... bless his heart, he's passed on now. Mm-hmm. But he did the duck, and he did, all the unordinary things. He ordered it. He said, I want to try it one time in my life. I've never tried it, so I want to try it. And he ordered every one of them.
0: Duck kind of feels, anytime I've had it, maybe it wasn't prepared the best. I don't know. But, cruise ships where I've had duck as well, I felt like it was a dark and, I don't want to call it slimy, but it felt... It wasn't a dry meat, really. And it was roasted duck, what I had. But I don't know. But people love, hunt.
1: I could eat that before I could them hog brains and...
0: Oh. Yeah,
1: and livers and stuff.
2: I've eaten hog brains with... You get that with scrambled eggs. Oh, man, that's good. My dad used to love it. That's what we had.
0: All right, what else we celebrate? We went from good old fried chicken to the...
1: biscuits and gravy.
0: To the off meats.
1: Yeah.
2: For you folks that are having something that's better this morning, good morning to you.
1: Mm-hmm.
2: All right, it's National Do Something Nice Day.
0: Here you go. It's squirrel brains and pancakes.
2: All right. I need to set you a list of about 5 to 10 things that you could do something nice for someone else. Not for yourself, but for someone else today. Make a difference in somebody's life.
1: Okay.
2: It's World Teachers Day. And I know most of the teachers around here are not having to work today.
1: That's why they're enjoying it.
0: Oh, yep. They work every day, Dwayne. Don't say that.
2: All right. It's National Apple Betty Day.
0: Apple Betty.
2: Can anybody explain that one?
0: Nope.
1: No. It's some kind of dessert.
2: Is it? Well, this probably has something to do with National Do Something Nice Day. It's National Be Nice Day.
1: Be nice.
2: Be nice.
0: Be nice while you're doing something nice.
2: Yeah.
0: Maybe it's part of a twofold. Like, because you ever had to do something for somebody? Like, you want to do it for them, but, like, the whole time you're like...
1: You dread it.
0: Yeah. Mm-hmm.
1: It happens.
2: Yeah, but I'll tell you what, it makes them feel better. It makes you feel better when you do it. It's National Child Health Day.
0: I thought you was going to say, makes me feel good. I was going to be, good and tired. Yeah. Like Opie said. All right. It's National what?
2: Child Health Day.
0: Child Health Day. Okay. Uh-huh.
2: National Consignment Day. You might hit up some consignment stores today. Maybe have some sales going on.
1: Yeah.
2: All right. This one's for Lori.
1: What is it?
2: It's National Kiss a Wrestler Day.
1: Kiss a Wrestler.
2: Yeah.
1: I don't know that I want to do that.
0: Wrestler.
1: That doesn't sound appealing.
2: Are you going off the heart?
1: They're sweating.
2: Kevin Hart.
0: Salty.
1: I'll just watch.
2: Okay. It's National Military Podcast Day. The day celebrates the bravery, endurance, and survival of ex-military personnel, offering a platform for their vital stories. 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
0: Is Gary Busey on there?
2: No.
0: I want to sit. No, I mean doing a podcast. Like I'll listen to Gary Busey do it. That sounds entertaining on all kinds of levels.
1: Oh, good.
2: It's World Architecture Day. Mm-hmm. And the final one is World Meningitis Day.
1: Okay.
2: That's it.
0: All right. Well, there's what you can celebrate today, folks. It's a couple minutes shy now, 7 o'clock. News top of the hour, and we'll get into hour two. We'll give you a chance to win this morning. It is fall and all of the parks, and we need to re-gift some stuff, too. There's plenty of stuff in our prize bin that wasn't picked up for the summer.
2: Okay, let's do it.
0: How about some train rides, Kentucky Railway Museum?
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0: 7:01. Good morning. I'm Chris Jesse.
1: And I'm Lori Hutchins. We have fog and mist and 49 degrees.
2: And I'm Dwayne Forbes. Your Fox News update is next. 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
9: 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I'm Gianna Gelosi. The Supreme Court back in session today. Fox's Douglas Ader.
10: Some of the higher profile cases on the docket include immigration rights, questions about the limits of executive power of the president, and a big gun rights case involving bans on what critics call assault weapons.
9: Now, there's also a case about whether cities and counties can sue oil companies over the impacts of climate change. Everyone on board a medical plane carrying six people from Bermuda to Boston presumed dead after the plane vanished over the water Saturday morning.
3: The medical flight company Latitude Air Ambulance issuing the following statement, quote, "We must now face the heartbreaking reality that the four members of our Latitude team, our patient, and the patient's family escort who were aboard Heartbeat 104 are presumed to have died." All this comes after the Coast Guard suspended its search off Nantucket yesterday.
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0: For Monday, it is October 5th, and from the Studio 101 News Desk, I'm Chris Jesse. A man missing from Greene County since mid-September has been found deceased. Officials say the body of 31-year-old William, known as Levi Bell, was located around 5 p.m. Thursday on a property near Adair Memorial Veterans Highway just outside Columbia. Officials were able to utilize trail camera video and security video from a nearby business in their investigation. An autopsy is being performed to determine the cause of death. Authorities said foul play is not suspected at this time. A funeral for William Levi Bell was held on Sunday. There are new police chiefs for two Grayson County law enforcement agencies. The city of Clarkson installed Blake Elmore to the position on Thursday morning. Elmore replaces Grayson County Sheriff-elect Buck Meredith and has been with Clarkson Police since graduating from the Department of Criminal Justice Training Academy in 2019. The city of Litchfield installed Ian Renfro as police chief also on Thursday morning. He has been acting chief since the retirement of Chief David Riley this past July, with a combined 18 years of law enforcement experience and 15 of those with Litchfield PD. A quiet week, a very normal week weather-wise in store for us. Details are coming up in just a couple of minutes.
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0: As announced last week, two traffic impacts will affect local motorists today. A resurfacing project begins along the southern half of Kentucky 571, that's Lone Oak Road, as crews work on base failures between US 31E and Roger Spradlin Road ahead of resurfacing that section next week. Also today, US 31W in Mudfordville will be reduced to one lane for several hours as a bridge contractor gathers measurements in preparation for upcoming steel repairs. Kentucky Transportation Cabinet officials emphasize today's lane closure is not the beginning of the bridge construction project. Instead, the actual project will likely begin in a couple of weeks. In both traffic impacts today, the bridge and Lone Oak Road, flaggers will be directing alternating one-way traffic around workers. Slow down, pay close attention, and be prepared for short delays. In Friday night high school football, the Caverna Colonels lost to Fulton County 58-7, while the Hart County Raiders picked up a road win at Adair County 30-21. Both teams are back in action next Friday, October 16th, as the Colonels host Russellville and the Raiders are on the road at Butler County. The Hart County Raider Marching Band was named Reserve Grand Champion for the second contest week in a row. The group competed in the Warren Central Dragon Classic on Saturday, meaning they had the highest second score among all bands, regardless of class. The band was first place in Class 2A and also won Best Color Guard and Best Percussion in their class. 92-year-old Elsie Lee Rich, a Barron County native, passed away Wednesday. She was a member of Poplar Springs Missionary Baptist Church, and a funeral service is scheduled for 2 this afternoon at Patton's Cave City Chapel. 74-year-old Dale Edward Pena of Glasgow passed away Friday at his home. He was a member of Crossland Community Church, and a celebration of life service is scheduled for 7 this evening at Hatcher and Sadler Funeral Home with cremation to follow. And visitation is from 3 p.m. until service time this evening at Hatcher and Sadler Funeral Home. 68-year-old Donna Barbie Hall of Bowling Green passed away Thursday, and a funeral service is scheduled for 2 Tuesday afternoon at Patton's Park City Chapel. Burial will follow in Brownsville Cemetery. Visitation is 2 to 7 p.m. this evening and from 10 a.m. until service time Tuesday at Patton's Park City Chapel. 89-year-old Lorraine Mae Crump Wilkerson of Bunfordville passed away Saturday at her home. She was a member of Mount Beulah Methodist Church. A funeral service is scheduled for 1 Wednesday afternoon at Seago Funeral Home, and burial will follow in Mount Beulah Cemetery. Visitation is 3 to 8 p.m. Tuesday and from 8 a.m. until service time Wednesday at Seago Funeral Home. Lori Houchins is in the Studio 101 Radar Lab.
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1: Sunshine today. We'll see a high of 76, overnight clear skies, and a low of 46. Sunshine returning on Tuesday, a high of 77, and clear for Tuesday night, low around 48. Looking at Wednesday and Thursday, sunny skies, high of 82. And for Friday, sunshine, a high near 83. Right now, mostly clear. We have some patchy fog, and we're at 49 degrees. 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
17: New Week, New Sports, Kentucky. I'm Scott Fitzgerald. Let's talk college football. Kentucky pulling off one of the biggest comebacks over the weekend, rallying from 17-0 down. They beat South Carolina 35-34, but they dropped down in the AP Top 25 and did move into the coaches' poll. That at number 25. They'll host number 10, LSU, on Saturday. Louisville falls to 2-3 after a 31-28 loss at NC State. The Cardinals lost three fumbles, allowing 18 NC State points off turnovers. They'll take on Florida State on Friday. The Bengals are 2-2 after falling to Jacksonville 22-17. Jamar Chase leaving the game, suffering a concussion. He'll have to clear protocol before he can return. The Bengals head to Miami next Sunday. And a Kentucky bred has punched his ticket to the Breeders' Cup. Agate rallied from 7th, found an opening down the stretch, and won yesterday's Grade 2 Bourbon Stakes at Keeneland by a length and 3/4. Victory gives Agate an automatic fees paid berth into the Breeders' Cup Juvenile Turf. That'll be coming up October 30th at Keeneland. Make it a great day, Kentucky. I'm Scott Fitzgerald.
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0: 7:14, Lori, Chris, Dwayne, Studio 101, live. Fall break week.
1: Yes, it is.
0: Yeah, just let it fly by.
1: It's going to be nice enough around here.
0: It's going to be a very nice week. It'll roll on by. We'll let you win this hour. Stay with us.
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0: Welcome to a Monday Up and Adam. Lori, Chris DeWayne with you. It's so kind of, you know, crazy. If you took yourself, I don't know, even 10 years ago, and you just all of a sudden plopped yourself down in today's chair with today's phone that's in your hand and I don't know, whatever else you're doing, you'd probably be shocked. And 10 years hadn't been that long.
1: No. It hadn't.
0: I mean, you'd believe, like, if, just like if you skipped, you know, from 10 years ago, you skipped to today, you'd believe everything, right? You wouldn't know that. You'd know AI in the back of your mind is probably possible. And, like, what do we always call a photo, a picture that had been doctored back even 10 years ago? What would we say?
1: Photoshop?
0: You photoshopped that.
1: Yeah.
0: Like, that was the term, right? It's been photoshopped.
1: Yeah.
0: But, like, moving pictures that look obviously not animation, like, you would be like, oh, my, that's video of a real...
1: real person.
0: Cat man dog. There's a centaur. They're real.
1: Oh, my goodness.
0: It just walked right out of the lake.
1: Mm-hmm.
0: The fish just swam up on the beach and ate my beach chair and crawled back in and laughed while he did it. You know,
1: yeah.
0: Like all the crazy stuff that you see that is, I mean, 10 years ago would have looked like legitimate video to us today.
1: Yeah. True.
0: Mm-hmm. I say all that to say this. I saw a really cool AI video over the weekend. And it was somebody telling history.
1: Okay.
0: And it's hard to describe here on the radio, but you can find it, I'm sure, if you just search for it. You can Google it or Facebook, just do a Facebook search for it. Put Back to the Future DeLorean history through the years. Something like that. And the premise is, it's video, it's AI video of Doc and Marty McFly. And they're going back. They take a trip through the Smithsonian of life.
1: Okay.
0: They go back to everything, that a lot of things, not everything, but they go back to a lot of things in this video that you remember. I think the very first thing it opens with is the Titanic sinking.
1: Mm-hmm.
0: Like, they were there, and, you know, the people were shooting the flares up in the air, and they were like, it's a flying car. And Doc's holding up a sign, get to the boats now, you know.
1: Mm-hmm.
0: So it's, and then it goes through all these different things in history. And I thought, and it looked so real. Like,
1: okay.
0: Marty and Doc were like, it wasn't, it really didn't look like animation at all, or AI. I mean, it looked so real. It looked like Michael J. Fox. Mm-hmm. It looked like Christopher Lloyd. It was so real. So,
1: okay.
0: And the scary thing is that's getting better.
1: Oh, yeah, it is.
0: Like, we've taken some pictures and done some things with them, even with ChatGPT, you know, with Lori and Cracker Barrel and whatnot. And you can, like, yeah, you can take it for what it's worth, but it doesn't quite, especially if you know what somebody looks like, you're like, eh, that's not quite real.
1: Yeah. Mm-hmm.
0: But, again, that's getting better and getting harder to tell. So, P1 asks, good morning. He says, he doesn't have a lot of love for celebrities, but Michael J. Fox is one he does. I admire the heck out of that guy, too. He's been on a constant trek over his personal life since really being put down from being able to do much with multiple sclerosis. So, you know, he's taken that fight to the, you know, to the masses and tried to help out and do as much as he can. And he seems to be like just a genuinely cool dude too. You know, he talks about early days of working when he was doing Family Ties and trying to shoot Back to the Future. And, you know, he could have been a arrogant snob, smart aleck about doing that. You talk to the producers of Family Ties. He's like, no, I said I would finish this series, and I'm going to finish this series. When he had movies calling him after Back to the Future, right? You know, his career exploded.
1: Yeah.
0: And he's like, no, I'm going to honor. You know, he was making small pennies to do Family Ties compared to the money he could be making. Mm-hmm. You know, then. So, cool stuff. All right. Looking back here, Have you been following the Christina Pike execution?
1: I haven't heard much lately what's going on.
0: My understanding, as of yesterday, she was still basically, I guess, in a coma of sorts, in intensive care. And the legal battles here are only going to get weirder and more intertwined and twixt. That's a very sensitive topic as well, as we discussed last week on a lot of fronts.
1: It is.
0: I understand the need to have a protocol, and when you have to do something like that with a very structured set of instructions, if you will, that creates the opportunity for battling it in court. And so people on her legal team are going to do that.
1: Oh, yeah.
0: To their opportunity. So, I don't know. It's messed up. I think it's one thing we can all agree on. Whatever side of messed up you agree with, it is messed up. Like, how do you not, how do you botch that? How? And then what to do after the fact? Like, and that's part of it. Like, they're in unprecedented territory. Like, we've never tried to stay at execution after it was unsuccessful.
1: Mm-hmm. Exactly. So,
0: and it's not funny, but the absurdity of the whole thing is kind of mind-boggling. On another note, I guess I should have done this past weekend, but I didn't have necessarily time because everywhere we were going, we were running with a purpose. But have you been to Harbor Freight yet?
1: Just no, I haven't. Mm-mm. I've been by there, but never got to go in.
0: Does that even interest you?
1: Maybe a little bit if there's something I feel like I need, from that area.
0: I just want to walk through and kind of gauge it, be like,
1: see what's in there.
0: You know, maybe do my pre-Christmas looking.
1: Mm-hmm. I could use a good drill.
0: Lori needs a drill. Mm-hmm. Mama needs a drill.
1: Need my own drill.
0: Okay. Well, there you go. So Harbor Freight is open. Not to necessarily give them advertisement, but I'll take a bag of popcorn and walk through there like a rural king. Rural king.
1: Are they going to have popcorn?
0: I don't know. I'm just saying. Okay. Maybe for their grand opening or for their, you know. I've only been in a Harbor Freight one time, and I was in Bowling Green. Mm-hmm. And I was looking for something specific. So I went and looked for what they had. I didn't necessarily get a chance to browse all the way through the store. My impression of just browsing through was kind of like, I don't want to offend anybody, but kind of like a Temu for tools.
1: Mm-hmm.
0: Or a, you know, they're not going to have big brand names to that degree.
1: I think that's right.
0: Somebody correct me if I'm wrong, but you're going to find, you know, other brands that more cost effective probably do the same job, and maybe even some neater stuff. I don't know if they have the durability that some of the others that we've used over the years. I think if you talk to people who work with tools and need good tools, like, even the brand names today aren't what they were.
1: No, they're not.
0: Years ago. And I'll say Craftsman certainly falls in that line. I've heard a number of people say, that ain't what they used to be back in the day. So.
1: Yeah.
0: Well, either way, Harbor Freight.
1: See lots of guys going in there. They seem to enjoy it.
0: Yeah. P1S asked me if Michael J. Fox was a member of the Bro Club.
1: You haven't made that public yet.
0: Maybe honorary. I don't think he fits in the... He's, while a good guy and all, I don't know if he fits in the atmosphere that most of to be honest with you, like, Michael J. Fox hasn't been... able to be Michael J. Fox that we remember in today's modern era, right? Like, you haven't seen Fox on Fallon. Like, would he be able to, would he participate in skits like Vince Vaughn would or like Justin Timberlake would? You know what I'm saying? Like, would he be that kind of personality? I don't know. Because, again, in the modern era of what we see people doing on TV and the skits and stuff, he, I don't know if he ever hosted SNL or not. I probably could look back and find, I'm sure he has.
1: I wouldn't, doubt
0: yeah,
1: it.
0: Yeah, I would think he's hosted Saturday Night Live somewhere along the way, but
1: yeah.
0: Possibly, P1S, to answer your question. All right, let's see. What else is on the ticker here this morning that I may have missed? We didn't mention this last week, and there was so much going on. Did you ever watch, a little past your time, Saved by the Bell?
1: I've seen a little of it, not a whole lot.
0: And I grew up kind of watching that a little bit.
1: Michael Fox did host SNL in 91.
0: Okay.
1: It says, delivering a memorable episode highlighted by Dana Carvey's iconic impression of him.
0: Oh, wow. Dana Carvey, I love it when they do that, when they bring out one of the cast members to impersonate the person who is there. Mm-hmm. They do the double take kind of thing. I like this. But back to, real quick, Saved by the Bell. Yeah, I was Team Kelly Kapowski back in the day. I was Team Kelly.
1: Oh, you thought she's pretty.
0: Oh, I did.
1: Mm-hmm.
0: Yeah. And I'm like, and at that time, you know, I had the Zach Morris kind of thing going on. Kind of a little tall, kind of dishwater blonde, if you call it that.
1: Yeah.
0: Not bright blonde. Yeah. But, anyway, the principal, Dennis Haskins, Bayside principal, Belding, passed away last week. He was 75. Many of those cast members, you know, paying good memories, honor to him. That show has not had, well, the guy who played Screech, Justin, I think maybe his first name was Justin. Anyway, the kid who played Screech had passed away several years ago.
1: Yeah.
0: Couple of them have been in, have had issues, you know, whether it be rehab and legal problems, criminal issues.
1: Right.
0: Slater seems to have found, he's, you know what I'm talking about, don't you? This kid over to the side.
1: Now, what's his name? Oh, yeah.
0: He was Slater on the show, but I can't think of his name.
1: He's a cute one.
0: Yeah. He's still around doing a lot of. Mm-hmm. See him doing a lot of even infomercials and stuff like that, too. So he's still doing his thing. The black girl, I can't remember her name, Lisa. I think she was on the show. I don't know that I've seen her in much since then. Mm-hmm. Of course, some of the others have gone on to do other stuff. But anyway, Principal Belding passed away last week. Saved by the Bell, if that was something you watched.
1: Okay.
0: All right. 7:30, we'll take the break, come back. A fall break week. Can you look a lyric this morning?
1: We can.
0: You want to look a lyric? This week, here's what we've got for you as a choice this morning. Matter of fact, let's do a twofer.
1: Okay.
0: Let's double up. Since we have such a ton of Beach Bend tickets. Beach Bend tickets available. You can go to their Boo at the Bend weekends now through the end of October. Holiday World Splash and Safari has their Halloween weekends now through the end of October. 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For the Lick the Lyric. And we'll let Lori do that when we come back. She'll also have your forecast ready to go. Good looking week, right?
1: Oh, yes. Very nice.
0: Need to do some outdoor stuff in preparation for the cold winter ahead.
1: Who needs the beach?
0: Yeah, this is probably the week to do it. Get out and get some of that stuff done. Nice weather this week. Lori's got the forecast next.
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9: 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Every time I pull off, I can't help but to think, I wonder, is the murderer inside the house? It's just not a lot of porch killings.
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0: You ever drop somebody off, like to get their car, like they're riding with you or something like that? Mm-hmm. Do you let them out and just drive off, or do you wait and let them get started and go behind them? Be sure they can get in.
1: Well, I just like to wait and make sure they get in the vehicle and then it's going to start. You know?
0: All that stuff.
1: And then I might go ahead and take off there.
0: Yeah. In other words, you're thoughtful about it.
1: Yeah, a little bit.
0: I am too. I've had people drop me off and it's like, so you, I'm like,
1: or gone.
0: Hope I got my keys and my phone.
1: Yeah.
0: Like, is they gone? All right. Studio 101 weather.
1: 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And today, we'll see sunny skies, high of 76. Overnight clear with a low around 46. And for Tuesday, we'll see sunny skies, high near 77. And Wednesday, more sunshine, high near 82. Right now, we do have some patchy fog, and we're at 51 degrees.
0: 51. All right, lay it on us, Miss Houchins. What are we celebrating on? Well, we've done that. History lesson, entertainment history, I guess, is where we're going here this morning.
1: All right, 1938 country singer Johnny Duncan is born in Dublin, Texas.
0: He was born in Dublin.
1: Dublin.
0: Texas, though.

0: talking about dessert?
1: Maybe. Strawberries? That's one of them Bomb Bomb Bomb songs.
0: That's what it sounds like. Let's mix this up. When we get behind closed doors.
1: Yeah, you can add that in there, too.
2: All right,
1: 1959, Bobby Darin's swinging version of Mack the Knife, a song about a killer from the Three Penny Opera, hits number one on the Hot 100, stays there for an astonishing 9 weeks.
0: This one always trips me out when I get to the subject matter of the song.

0: sack.
1: Now, Lori and I love, I know I've heard you say this anyway, like, this song makes me think of McDonald's.
2: Me too. A Big Mac.
1: Yeah, and the guy sitting, you know, the guy at the piano with the big moon face or whatever.
2: I loved it.
1: Yeah.
2: Make it Mac tonight.
1: Yeah, make it Mac tonight. Need a Big Mac tonight for Mac tonight. All right.
2: All right, 1974, Olivia Newton-John's I Honestly Love You hits number one for the first of 2 weeks, making it her first chart topper in the U.S.

0: around.
1: One of the beautiful non-blondes of her day.
0: But I got something to tell you that I never thought I would.
1: All right, let's look at the birthday list here one more time. On this October 5th, here we go, locally. Jamie Smith, happy birthday to Jamie. Olivia, I love you, but you're bringing me down.
2: Take her off.
1: Yeah, I got her.
2: Okay.
1: Jamie Smith, happy birthday. Ellen Middleton, happy birthday. Ellen Middleton. Helen Hogan, happy birthday today.
2: They're twins.
1: All right. Ellen and Helen.
2: Mm-hmm.
1: Beverly Reynolds, happy birthday. Ashley Sexton. Robin Qualls, happy birthday. Matthew Atwell. And Stacey Nunn. That's our Monday, October 5th list of birthdays. We've got room for others. Anniversaries, too, at 270-786-4400. Liam Amos. On this Monday up in Adam. All right, we'll take the final break of the morning, come back, and, Johnny Duncan's got to go.
2: He's coming back.
1: He done made two bad decisions, drank a half-warm beer and put on his boots.
2: Yep.
1: He kind of done that in a different order, I guess. come back with our final segment here as we roll out. We'll let you win, give you a chance to choose your prize, and double prizes available for you this morning.
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1: For a Monday up and at 'em. Fall break week, if you're getting to be lazy and just hang around this week, well, that works too. So, if you're just here being mellow or taking a morning cup of coffee to the balcony on your beachfront condo.
2: Mm-hmm.
1: Some folks listening on TuneIn this morning. Maybe you're thinking about getting in the hot tub on the deck of the cabin.
2: Oh, man.
1: In the mountains.
2: It's a cool morning that, that.
1: I like getting in a hot tub when it's kind of chilly outside.
2: I do, too.
1: Yeah.
2: It's no good when it's hot.
1: Yeah.
2: Like a big old, when it's cold.
1: Like a big old bathtub.
2: Feels so good.
1: Baby, can you bring me some shampoo out here? Gonna do this upright.
2: Yep.
1: All right. Wherever you are, whatever you're doing this fall break, thanks for taking us along with you. Let's make a wiener this morning out of somebody.
2: Okay.
1: I'm going to give you a chance to win right now with Lori's Lick the Lyric contest. What is up for grabs? Well, you get Beach Bend tickets. You get a pair of them. Good for their Boo at the Bend weekends now through the end of October. And you get to choose another pair of tickets. So it's a two prize. You can have either Holiday World tickets to their Holiday World Halloween weekends. You can have a pair of train rides at the Kentucky Railway Museum up in New Haven. Mm-hmm. Or you could have a pair of Grand Ole Opry passes. So you take your alternate prize pick. Or not an alternate, but your second prize pick. So Beach Bend tickets plus a You Pick 'Em this morning for Lori's Lick the Lyric. She's going to read you the lyric of a song. Mm-hmm. You identify it. First caller, 270-786-4400, is a winner on this Monday. Lori, lick that lyric.
2: Well, I was born in the sign of water, and it's there that I feel my best.
1: Ooh.
2: Is it ringing a bell, Chris?
1: No.
2: Well, I was born in the sign of water, and it's there that I feel my best. The albatross and the whales, they are my brothers.
1: Oh, wow. I mean, this ain't like a Garth Brooks song or nothing.
2: It's one of my favorites.
1: Is it? All right.
2: Yeah.
1: Well, if you know about whales and albatrosses and whatnot, I mean, there can't be too many lyrics out there that have
2: right.
1: albatross and whale in them.
2: Albatross and whales. They are my brothers.
1: Oh, Lori's even giving you a little, little melody
2: one.
1: To go along with it. 270-786-4400. Phone call. Good morning. Who is this?
7: It's Lewis.
1: Hey, Lewis. How are you today?
7: Fine. How are you all?
1: Doing well. Lewis sounds like he's a little confident in this morning of Lori's answer. Do you have my answer, Lewis?
7: I'm not sure. Cool Change?
2: It is. Cool Change.
1: Oh, wow.
2: Little River Band.
1: That took me... when you said that, I was like, okay. Yeah.
2: Yeah.
1: All right, Lewis, what's your last name, brother?
7: Bauer.
1: Okay. Yeah. All right, I'm going to have Beach Band tickets, and what's which one do you want to pick for prize B?
7: Oh, Grand Ole Opry.
1: Beach Band and Opry for
2: wow.
1: Lewis
2: okay.
1: Bauer. They are here waiting on you whenever you want to come by, and have a good week, my man.
7: Well, thank you. Appreciate you all.
1: Thank you, Lewis.
2: All right. Thanks for flying.
1: Lewis Bauer wins.
2: He knew.
1: I couldn't have pulled that one.
2: Couldn't pull it.
1: Whenever you want to come by and have a good week, my man.
7: Well, thank you. Appreciate you all.
1: Thank you, Lewis.
2: All right. Thanks for flying.
1: Lewis Bauer wins.
2: He knew.
1: I couldn't have pulled that one.
2: Couldn't have pulled it out at all.

0: will draw for an IGA birthday cake for the winner of our birthday. Also, Swap Shop Week. Remember, we're starting a listen, participate, and win cash promo here. What do you mean, Chris? 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We're giving away $101 in cash for everybody who has called in on Swap Shop and had an item to buy, sell, trade, give away through the week. 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Basically, that's what it is. It does not include the birthdays. But if you've got an item for Swap Shop, we'll take your phone number, put it in the bucket too, and or another bucket, and you'll automatically be entered to win. Again, we'll draw Friday. You got chances at 8 here with Dwayne and Lori, and then you got a chance with Ken and the High Noon Saloon.
1: Yeah, High Noon Saloon. That's a good one.
0: Ken and the High Noon Saloon Swap Shop version. We'll get him one of those old rickety piano sounding.
1: Oh, that would be cool.
0: Saloon piano.
1: Mm-hmm.
0: Yeah. But call him in. We'll draw on Friday. Good luck to you from Studio 101 WLOC. All right. Welcome back.
2: I'm sorry. Carter. I got a guy coming to get my car, and I had to clean everything out of it. So that takes a while. When you live out of your car, well, I'm not living out of it, but it, you know, you put all your stuff in it, you accumulate more just like in your house.
1: Mm-hmm.
0: No disrespect meant. No disrespect meant, but I still have a feeling that your cluttered car is still way better than most of our most other people's standards of
2: other areas, it's still cluttered.
0: Cluttered. So. I'm driving my daughters today. The insurance company is getting ready to come pick this one up. It was totaled, so I'm like, we're going to milk every mile we can get out of this thing until they come pick it up. So going to get that.
2: They may come pick it up while you're at work somewhere. And
0: well, I'm going to take it back home. I said I was going to drive it back here. If they may come today, they may come tomorrow. But either way, she did that yesterday. Went and she's like, oh, look at this. Oh. Didn't, you know,
1: like looking for a vehicle?
0: In the console. No, I'm talking about in the console. Like, she was getting the stuff out of it. Like, Dwayne's talking about. She was like, oh, I forgot this. And it's got one of those consoles that go, like, seem like down to the ground.
2: So they're picking it up.
0: They're going to come get it on I guess it's going to go to Coparts. Coparts was where it was going. So
2: where Nandley's went.
0: I guess they're going to tear it apart. The estimate on it to fix it was
1: ridiculous.
2: It was more than 500.
0: Yes, sir. Like, you could go buy that same car with way less miles and even a newer year or two model for what the estimates were to fix it. So, but thankful it was still drivable even after all that.
2: Lori, you interested? I mean, it runs and drives.
1: I'm on need one for long.
0: Take that up with the insurance company. And that's what I hate about it, like, is that it is a good... It runs good. It's a, I mean, it's a Mazda. It'll run if you take care of it. You know, it'll run till, historically, they will run for forever, but I guess they...
2: Everybody's got to get in on a driver's side, but it's all right.
0: Slide over.
1: Pack them in there.
0: But anyway, fuel, I didn't really notice over the weekend. It seems like fuel ticked down just a few pennies.
2: I think so.
1: I think it has.
0: I saw diesel in the 550s, 560s, and I saw fuel consistently in the 380s, gas in the 370s, 380s.
2: So, what's going on in the war?
0: I don't know.
2: I thought I'd seen a clip, and I've not heard any news that maybe the Strait of Hormuz is shut down by Iran, that they've shut it down themselves.
0: Yeah, I don't know. I think the bigger story for the oil issue is obviously that's one of the reasons for it, but they've tapped into the quote unquote what they keep calling the reserves to the point where they're getting depleted, and I don't know. Again, it's kind of like, are eggs good for you today, or is bacon good for you today? Today's study says no. Tomorrow's study says yes. Eggs are healthy.
1: Eat all the meat you want.
0: Eat all the meat you want. So
1: you're like, I didn't see that go anywhere.
0: But again, you know, it's just

0: one of those things where you just, I don't know that anybody has the answer to it, but I don't know. I've noticed trucks on the interstate, specifically the last few weeks, because diesel's been high for a while now, for a few months. But in the last few weeks, I've really noticed more. And I noticed this several years ago when we went through the larger diesel hike, too, from about a decade ago. Trucks are dialing back instead of blowing through at 80, trying to get there on, you know what I mean? Like, and some of them are, you know, they're GPS and they can't speed like they used to and all that for other reasons. But they really are dialing back their speed. Like, I'm seeing trucks, I'm passing trucks going, I know, when you get behind them, they're going in their upper 60s. They're not even going the speed limit on 65. They're going 66, 67. They're looking at a fuel number, an account, you know, mileage number. They're trying to maximize that number for fuel. So they're driving in the sweet spot, so to speak, of where they're getting the best mileage. You know, that also causes a big speed differential on the interstate, too, because you still got people in cars driving 90. So now that speed differential is further apart. Instead of trucks going 75, now they're going in the upper 60s. And again, and that causes, can cause potentially, you know, more conflicts, more wrecks and things like that if people aren't paying good attention. But still, I don't know. I keep waiting for, you know, the big bubble to bust, like stuff to come to a halt, like prices to really, whatever it is, food, groceries, deliveries on stuff, like stuff to just be astronomical. And when you look out, I'm still driving, you're still driving, we're everybody's still going. There hasn't been a lot of, well, this is going to stop. I can't drive anymore. I mean, people are still going. And maybe there's still some pandemic-itis in us where we're like, the heck if we're going to ever stay home again. You know, I don't know. But either way, the fuel prices, while we complain about it, haven't done a whole lot of...
1: No, but if you got a job, people back at work.
0: Well, I understand that, but even on the weekends and stuff, discretionary driving is not, by and large, discretionary driving has not been pulled back. It just hasn't. People are making the choice to go.
1: You don't see nobody carpooling going to Walmart.
2: No, not really. Although we should.
1: Yeah, well, why don't us three carpool and go to Walmart? Lori, you can get her lunch.
2: Y'all won't want to stay as long as I do.
0: Well, that'd be another Uber thing. Like, you know, it'd be a...
1: What are you going to do, sit outside and watch everybody go through?
0: Uber is a ride share, but not in I'm not thinking of a ride share in that sense. I'm like a network of, if I'm going from, if I put in my destination, and I'm going from point A to point B, and it says, Lori would like a ride to Walmart, too. Would you like to pick Lori up at 1130 South Dixie Street? And then you could say yes or no.
1: Don't he run a Uber or something or share a ride?
0: I don't know.
1: Or if he'd come get us.
0: Probably.
1: Mr. J.
2: He might.
0: A few dollars.
2: Yeah.
1: Well, he makes enough. Money. He probably wouldn't even charge us.
0: Oh, yeah. He'd come get you
2: on a... loaded?
0: Well, he'd come get you on a Harry and Lloyd scooter, like from Dumb and Dumber. Hop on! Here's your helmet.
1: Lori, I'll ride. You drag.
2: Okay.
0: See, that would be my fear. Like, you know, at least with Uber, like, it tells you... For those of you who ever used it, if you haven't, here's what it does. It shows you, Jim will pick you up, and he's driving a gray Dodge Ram. You see the picture of it, and it'll say, please confirm, you know, before you get in that, you know, look at the license. It'll give you the license plate number. Be sure it's the car and all that stuff. So, but on the, like what I was talking about, if there was an app that was just like you and me putting in our destinations and, you know, just picking people up and helping them as you go, be another thing, like, okay, I need to ride to Walmart. Let's see if anybody's going can pick me up on their way.
2: Yeah.
0: Chris and a shagging wagon come in. Ooh. Pass.
2: Let's go.
1: Yeah.
0: I mean, I don't know today with the phones and all the surveillance that we have that people are as gun shy. We still don't pick up hitchhikers literally thumbing on the road.
2: No.
0: But I think we'd be more apt to pick strangers up in that sense, like a scheduled ride.
2: Mm-hmm. Uh-huh.
0: I think we'd be more apt to do that than probably ever before in history.
2: Yeah. We would. And hopefully it turns out well.
0: Yeah. The Lord's like, where's my tip? Well, this is a ride share, honey. Uh-huh. I expected a tip. Yeah. Servers expect a tip. I expected a tip.
2: That's right.
0: All right. Lewis Bauer wins Opry tickets. He wins Beach Bend tickets. Who's the next winner?
1: Congratulations.
0: Yeah. I said maybe, I don't know if y'all have been, but if you've been trying to give away any of those Beach Bend tickets on Swap Shop. Either way, folks, be listening. We'll give you a chance to win all this week, all next week, all the way through October. And then when we get through that, we'll be starting to stuff stockings.
2: Oh, yeah.
1: It's going to be that time.
0: It'll be that time before you know it. Swap Shop's next news at 8:02. Everybody have a great Monday.
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6: News. I'm CJ Papa. New term begins today for the U.S. Supreme Court.
7: Higher profile cases on the docket include immigration rights, questions about the limits of executive power of the president, gun rights case involving bans on what critics call assault weapons. The city of Boulder, Colorado has sued oil companies over damages it says were caused by climate change.
6: Fox's Doug Lusander. The State Department says it's aware of what happened in Russia.
8: It's reported a 28-year-old lab worker died at a facility in southeastern Siberia. Media there saying the death was due to a pneumonic plague and that 200 people are currently under observation.
6: Fox's Jonathan Savage. President Trump travels to Grand Isle, Nebraska today, just 29 days before the midterms, November 3rd. Two boats collide over the weekend on the Congo River, killing at least 30 people, leaving dozens missing. 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
0: For Monday, it is October 5th, and from the Studio 101 News Desk, I'm Chris Jesse. A man missing from Greene County since mid-September has been found deceased. Officials say the body of 31-year-old William, known as Levi Bell, was located around 5 p.m. Thursday on a property near Adair Memorial Veterans Highway just outside Columbia. Officials were able to utilize trail camera video and security video from a nearby business in their investigation. An autopsy is being performed to determine the cause of death. Authorities said foul play is not suspected at this time. A funeral for William Levi Bell was held on Sunday. There are new police chiefs for two Grayson County law enforcement agencies. The city of Clarkson installed Blake Elmore to the position on Thursday morning. Elmore replaces Grayson County Sheriff-elect Buck Meredith and has been with Clarkson Police since graduating from the Department of Criminal Justice Training Academy in 2019. The city of Litchfield installed Ian Renfro as police chief also on Thursday morning. He has been acting chief since the retirement of Chief David Riley this past July, with a combined 18 years of law enforcement experience and 15 of those with Litchfield PD. As announced last week, two traffic impacts will affect local motorists today. A resurfacing project begins along the southern half of Kentucky 571, that's Lone Oak Road, as crews work on base failures between US 31E and Roger Spradlin Road ahead of resurfacing that section next week. Also today, US 31W in Mudfordville will be reduced to one lane for several hours as a bridge contractor gathers measurements in preparation for upcoming steel repairs. Kentucky Transportation Cabinet officials emphasize today's lane closure is not the beginning of the bridge construction project. Instead, the actual project will likely begin in a couple of weeks. In both traffic impacts today, the bridge and Lone Oak Road, flaggers will be directing alternating one-way traffic around workers. Slow down, pay close attention, and be prepared for short delays. In Friday night high school football, the Caverna Colonels lost to Fulton County 58-7, while the Hart County Raiders picked up a road win at Adair County 30-21. Both teams are back in action next Friday, October 16th, as the Colonels host Russellville and the Raiders are on the road at Butler County. The Hart County Raider Marching Band was named Reserve Grand Champion for the second contest week in a row. The group competed in the Warren Central Dragon Classic on Saturday, meaning they had the highest second score among all bands, regardless of class. The band was first place in Class 2A and also won Best Color Guard and Best Percussion in their class. A quiet week, a very normal week weather-wise in store for us. Details are coming up in just a couple of minutes.
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0: Sunny today, 76 for the high. Clear tonight, 46 for the low. Sunny and 77 tomorrow, then clear at about 48 for tomorrow night. Mostly sunny on Wednesday, a high of 82. Sunny on Thursday, a high of 82. Sunny on Friday, 83. 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
12: 92-year-old Elsie Lee Rich, a Barron County native, passed away Wednesday. She was a member of the Poplar Springs Missionary Baptist Church. Survivors include a son, Michael Rich, three grandchildren, and six great-grandchildren. Funeral services for Elsie Lee Rich will be held at 2 p.m. this afternoon at the Patton Funeral Home, Cave City Chapel. Burial to follow in the Glasgow Municipal Cemetery. Visitation is at the Patton Funeral Home, Cave City Chapel. 74-year-old Dale Edward Pena of Glasgow passed away Friday at his home. He was the mayor of the Crossland Community Church. Survivors include his wife, Lisa Gallagher Pena, five children, Dayla Pena Thomas of Connecticut, Kyle Pena of Rhode Island, Shane Pena, Angelina Pena, and Daniel Pena, all of Utah. A celebration of life service for Dale Edward Pena will be held at 7 p.m. this evening at the Hatcher and Sadler Funeral Home with cremation to follow. 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Survivors include her mother, Bonnie Crump Barbie, her husband, Frank Hall, her children, Chastney Davidson Decker of Bowling Green, and Clay Davidson of Bee Spring. Also two brothers, Jeff Barbie and Chuck Barbie. Funeral services for Donna Barbie Hall will be held at 2 p.m. Tuesday at the Patton Funeral Home, Park City Chapel. Burial to follow in the Brownsville Cemetery. Visitation through 7 p.m. this evening, and then after 10 a.m. on Tuesday at the Patton Funeral Home, Park City Chapel. 89-year-old Lorene May Crump Wilkerson of Mumfordville passed away Saturday at her home. She was a member of the Mount Beulah Methodist Church. She was the wife to the late Henry Glendall Wilkerson and was also preceded by a daughter, Linda Darlene Turner Stewart. Survivors include a son, Daryl Glenn Wilkerson, a daughter, Teresa Ann Cobb Malone, four grandchildren, three great-grandchildren, and a sister, Helen Crump Trulock. Funeral services for Lorene May Crump Wilkerson will be held at 1 p.m. Wednesday in the chapel of Sego Funeral Home, burial to follow in the Mount Beulah Cemetery. Visitation from 3 until 8 p.m. on Tuesday and after 8 a.m. on Wednesday at Sego Funeral Home.
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1: And good morning, everybody. Welcome to Swap Shop. It's a Monday morning, and this week, for the next 4 weeks here on the Swap Shop, if you call in an item and something for sale, something you're looking to buy, you call in, and it can be for birthdays, but it has to be for an item, well, you're going to be automatically registered for a $101 giveaway every Friday during the month of October, and so you can dial us up. But right now, we got our first sponsor on the phone, Denison's Roadside Market, and good morning.
25: Good morning, Dwayne. How are y'all?
1: We're doing fine, and Lori can even say hello this morning.
2: Good morning, Amanda.
25: Good morning, Lori. I'm glad you're doing better.
2: Thank you very much.
25: Okay, guys. Everybody knows this week is fall break, so we have all your fall decorations met, from pumpkins. We have orange, white, green, yellow with red stripes. We have all kinds of pumpkins, gourds, corn shocks, straw, mums, large and small. And extra large, we have all those. When you walk up on the porch, you will see scarecrows, metal pumpkins. So come check all that out. Inside the market, we still have all of our tomatoes are still homegrown, from green, yellow, red, grape, and cherry tomatoes. Our heirloom tomatoes, we still have homegrown squash, zucchini, pickling cucumbers, cucumber slicers, cabbage. All of our peppers are still homegrown. We have new potatoes. We still have green beans on the table. But we have a big variety of apples, oranges, grapes, bananas, pears. We have apple cider, a bunch of different varieties of apple cider, so come check that out. We have Penn's Country Ham, Kenny's Cheeses, Legacy Dairy Milk, Silvermist Lettuce, Jake's Sausage, and Penn Sausage. We still have homegrown beef, from hamburger steaks, roast ribs, and briskets. We also have a big variety of jams, jellies, relishes, hot sauces, barbecue sauces, fajita seasoning, sweet bourbon glaze. We have homemade salsa and tomato juice back in stock. In our other room, we have handmade bowls, blankets, pottery, primitive t-shirts, candles, jewelry for men and women. We have two soap vendors. Come check both of them young ladies out. We are a Kentucky Proud Market. Arrowhead is supposed to be here all week this week. Starting Wednesday, we're supposed to have the Pelican here. So come check them out. If you have any questions or need anything at all, please feel free to give us a call at 270-786-1663. And any of us young ladies will be more than glad to help you. And we are a Kentucky Proud Market.
1: All right, come out and load up on all those fresh fruits and vegetables. 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
25: Even with still homegrown watermelons. 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
25: You too. Thank you.
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0: 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They're dealing right now. They've got the Rada knives and so much more. Come on out and see Mark and Angel right there on 31W Cave City. Phone 773-7400. And we do want to say a big thank you to all of our sponsors this morning that make the Swap Shop possible. Thank you. And to all of our listeners. And so starting right now, Lori, we're going to give anybody that calls this week through Friday, if you call in an item for sale or something you're looking to buy or whatever, we will give you an opportunity to win $101. And we'll give that away on Friday. Also, this is the birthday week. Today's fifth day of October, so first full week of the month, and you can call in your birthdays. Now, you will not be registered for the $101 unless you have an item or looking for an item. So, but we will take the birthday calls and give away the IGA Deli birthday cake on Friday to some lucky winner.
2: That's right. So call us, 786-4400.
0: All right, so good luck, everybody, and we appreciate everybody listening in. And again, 270-786-4400. Here's a person that's wanting kindling. 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And I think we've got a phone call coming in right now, so we'll go to the line here. And good morning, you're on the Swap Shop. Good morning, you're on Swap Shop. 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
3: Yes, good morning. This morning I have a two-cycle scooter. It's light. Gets about 50 miles to a gallon of gas. And I also have some newborn little girl clothes. A lot of them's never been worn. You can contact me at 502-445-4084. And I live here in Horse Cave.
0: Okay, so it's an out-of-the-area number, but you live in Horse Cave. And what was the name brand of that scooter I thought I heard you say?
3: Yep.
1: What's the name brand of the scooter?
3: I'm not for sure the name brand of the scooter. I just purchased it actually to help someone else out. I don't really ride a scooter, but it's a nice looking scooter.
1: Okay, all right. Well, I missed the first adjective or whatever you was describing that scooter, so I just wanted you to say that again about whatever it was that you had there for sale.
3: It was a two-cycle scooter.
1: Two-cycle. Okay, there you go. Two-cycle scooter.
3: Yeah.
1: Yeah, I missed that. So.
3: For a gallon. And.
1: How much to a gallon?
3: It gets 50 miles to a gallon a gallon.
1: Oh, wow. Lori, you need it.
4: Yeah.
3: For real. I don't drive scooters, though. I'm too old.
1: Yeah, I understand.
3: All and right. I'm a new listener, by the way. I come from Louisville.
2: All right.
1: Well, welcome.
2: Welcome to the neighborhood.
1: Absolutely.
3: Okay. But anyway, thank you.
1: Well, thank you. And we got you registered for that $101 drawing we'll be giving away on Friday.
3: Oh, I could use that.
1: Okay. Well, thank you so much, and good luck selling your scooter.
3: Thank you so much.
1: All right. Thank you.
2: She's got the two-cycle scooter. It gets 50 miles to a gallon, and she's selling newborn girls' clothes. And in the Horse Cave area, you can call 502-445-4084. That's 502-445-4084.
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1: Okay.
18: I guess I have some costume rings. They're size 6 and 7, and the colors are September, October, November. And then I have two high-back kitchen chairs. I'm in the Mumfordville area, and the number is 502-341-4335.
1: Okay, two high-back kitchen chairs, too.
18: Chairs,
1: uh-huh. Okay. All right, well, thank you so much, and your name will go in for the drawing on Friday for $101.
18: Oh, well, thank you all.
1: All right, thank you so much.
18: Yeah, bye-bye.
1: Bye-bye. All right, Swap Shop is moving along, and she did have for sale costume rings, size 6 and 7, and two high-back kitchen chairs. The number is 502-341-4335, 502-341-4335. And, Lori, apparently you got the phone fixed.
4: I think I did.
1: I think you did, too. So let's go to the phone line here this morning, and good morning. You're on Swap Shop.
20: Good morning. I have a brand new pair of white and navy New Balance tennis shoes. They're size 9.5.
1: Are those ladies?
20: Men, I'm sorry.
1: Men's, okay. Men's size.
20: Mm-hmm. 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I can send photos if someone wants them.
4: Okay.
1: Uh-huh.
20: The number's 270-218-0520.
1: We get everything, Lori?
2: We got it.
1: Thank you so much, and your name goes into the drawing. 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
20: 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Y'all have a blessed day.
1: You too.
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1: And we'll go back to the line. Good morning, you're on Swap Shop.
21: Yes, I have
4: two packages of 2X Women's Depends to give away if anybody wants them.
0: Okay.
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2: Okay. 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
4: 270-537-4686.
2: Okay, we got it.
5: Thank you so much, and you are registered for the drawing on Friday.
4: Well, good.
5: Yeah. All right, good luck. Okay, Lori.
2: She's going to give them away. That's two packages of 2X Women's Depends, giving them away at 537-4686.
5: 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Did you get it?
2: 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Okay, I got it.
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5: It run like a scalded dog.
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5: What's your phone number?
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5: 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Don't forget me.
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5: 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I'll wait. We got you in for the drawing for $101 on Friday, too. So thank you for your call.
7: Okay, thank you.
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8: 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I'm the senior citizen helping other seniors, and I'm directly behind the car wash down from Walmart. 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
5: Phone 270-777-6115. Now, if you're in a Medicare plan that's not working well for you, you can change right now. Dee Dee Anderson will be glad to show you the plans. 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Is that right?
2: 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Very friendly, and she'll walk you through it.
5: So, yep.
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5: 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I think we've got another call coming in, so we'll go right to the line here. And good morning, you're on Swap Shop.
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9: I'm in Park City, Kentucky.
5: Park City, and give me your phone number.
9: Do what?
5: Can I get your phone number?
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5: We get everything, Lori? Mm-hmm. She says we got it, and we got you registered for the drawing, too, coming up on Friday.
9: All right, buddy. I appreciate it.
5: All right. Thank you so much.
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5: All right. Remember, for the whole month of October, we are saluting you, our callers, and inviting you to call in the Swap Shop with an item, something for sale, something you're looking to buy, something to give away, whatever. And every caller, you will be going into a drawing for a $101 drawing every Friday during the month of October. And we want to tell you that we're saluting birthdays for the month of October as well. And we will be giving away that IGA Deli birthday cake coming up on Friday. Well, a walk through time is one of our sponsors this morning. And so we want to tell you they've got a lot of arrivals from over the weekend. And you need to come by and check out these arrivals. They've got a big selection of pocket knives and hunting knives as well. So you really need to come by and check these out. They've got a good selection. And they've got some of these collectible older Coca-Cola, Pepsi, and RC bottles that you might be interested in. A good selection of the older pipes. And, I mean, they've got so many cigarette lighters. They've got a lot of smalls that have just come in. The piggy banks and the Crocs. And I think you're going to find something you like right there with Emery Riley. And they've got the ceramic planter utensil holder. It's on sale, too. So they've got a lot of good stuff. In fact, they're almost 50-50 now for men and women's items. Women, you're going to need to come in. They have got so many quilts and other things that you're going to love for the home besides the men. And then you got a lot of children's items, too, like the toys and baseball cards. And if you're a card collector, you're in luck if you come in to a walkthrough time, because they're loaded in the collectible cards. And you'll find so much more. So come on in, see Emery Riley. They open up at 9 a.m. every morning, Tuesday through Saturday. And sometimes open on Sunday, so you can give him a call if you're thinking about having an estate sale or something going on, and they'll help you deplete that inventory. 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
11: Good morning, Dwayne, Lori. 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
5: All right. We get everything, Lori?
13: And a phone number.
11: I need a phone. Yeah. Number 590-3452.
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5: Thank you, Lewis. We got you registered for a $101 drawing, too, on Friday.
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5: 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Thank you so much.
11: Sponsors. Bye-bye.
2: All right.
5: Bye-bye.
2: He is selling the Chico stroller and car seat. The car seat does have four bases, and it's $50. The number is 590-3452, 590-3452.
5: Thank you, Lori. And if you're just joining us, I want you to know that every call coming in for sale items, looking to buy, to give away, whatever, we will put you in a drawing for $101 coming up on Friday here on Swap Shop and every Friday during the month of October. And so make sure you call in. Also, this is the week to call in your birthdays and register those. You don't go into the drawing for the money giveaway, but you will go into drawing for the IGA Deli birthday cake. Another one of our sponsors this morning is Trophy Ridge Trading Post. You can take your best shot with two great locations to serve you at Trophy Ridge Trading Post in Cub Run and at the Depot in Mumfordville, where they sell guns, fishing equipment, and archery. 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They have the ladder stands in stock, and they also do custom food plotting. 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Well, the hunting season is right here up on us. Remember, they sell the guns, the fishing equipment, archery. And, I mean, they've got it all right there for you. So you need to come out, if you're a sportsman, to Trophy Ridge Trading Post. And they've got so much more, the dart and bows. They're now planting, spraying, and fertilizing food plots. And so much more. They've got, of course, as I mentioned, the 3D outdoor shooting range, the indoor shooting range. They're located right there at the Depot in Mumfordville on Mill Street. And also right there in Cub Run. And that's out there at 12823 Priceville Road. You can call Seth Yoder at 832-4176, 832-4176. And if you're getting hungry, they're serving breakfast this morning. But in fact, you can get breakfast any time of the day at the Watermill Restaurant, 804 Mammoth Cave Road, Cave City, the home of fine country cooking. And you'll love the food. And of course, they serve it up all day long. So if you like breakfast later in the afternoon, you can get it any time of the day. course, they're the home of the all-you-can-eat buffet, and starting about 10:30 every morning, they serve it up all-you-can-eat. 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It's always good. 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And it's good. Come on in today. You get a free drink with the purchase of the All You Can Eat Buffet today. They've got a children's menu, too, that you can order.

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0: Thank you, Lori. Let's see if the person's still here on the phone. And good morning. Are you on Swap Shop here?
2: Yes.
0: Okay, thank you so much for holding on. I'm sorry.
2: I want to wish my mother, Beverly Knight, a happy birthday today.
0: Beverly Knight, having a birthday today.
2: Yes.
0: This is the fifth day, and we, I don't believe we have her down, so we'll add her on here.
2: Oh, you already do? Okay.
0: No, we don't have it. We don't have it. Beverly Knight, and what's the phone number so we can register her for the cake?
2: 938-218-8097.
1: Okay.
0: All right. Thank you so much. We've got her registered.
2: Thank you.
0: Thank you so much. We got our first registration for the birthday cakes, and we've had a lot of calls on the Swap Shop and eligible to win that $101 on Friday. So if you have an item for sale, you know, like a yard sale or move-in sale or something for sale, something you're looking to buy or something you want to give away, you know, hey, it'll work, and you'll be eligible for that $101 drawing coming up on Friday. And so we do appreciate all of those that are calling this morning, and you're making it happen. We're 6 minutes away from 9 o'clock, and we can take just a few more calls here before we get out of here. And then Ken will be doing the same thing at 12 noon again today. 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

0: 9005, 465-9005. And we'll go back to the phone line. And good morning, you're on Swap Shop.
1: Hey, Dwayne, I might want to rest your birthday cake this week.
0: Okay, when's your birthday?
1: Wednesday, October the 7th.
0: Wednesday, October the 7th? Okay, and what's your name?
1: Danny Pointer.
0: Did you say Danny?
1: Yeah.
0: Danny Pointer.
1: You should know me.
2: Okay.
0: Well, I should. I can't place you right now, but...
2: He's been by here before.
0: Okay, I know who he is now. I know who he is. Danny Pointer. And Danny, we need a phone number to get on here.
1: Area code 317-710-8837. I just called in about that lawnmower a little bit ago.
0: Okay, I got you. Okay. Well, Danny, happy early birthday, and we hope you have a good one, and we got you registered for the cake as well.
1: All right, thank you, sir.
0: All right, have a good day. All right, so he's signed up for both. And then we want to tell you about Dwayne Redford with Redline Auction Company.
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0: All right, last call. 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How about that? One of our sponsors. 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And I think I was going to get another caller, and I think it's coming in right now. And good morning, you're on the Swap Shop.
4: Yes, sir. 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
0: All right, we'll get everything. Lori, she says we didn't get everything, so
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0: 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And then we want to say here ending the program, happy birthday to Jamie Smith, Ellen Middleton, and Sister Helen Hogan, Beverly Reynolds, Ashley Sexton, Robin Qualls, Matthew Atwell, Stacy Nunn, and Beverly Knight. Happy birthday to all of you today. And remember that Ken will be in at 10 o'clock with the Country Classics show after Lori's Gospel program. And then at 12:15, he'll have the second swap shop of the day. And when you call him, you'll be eligible to win that $101 drawing as well. So make sure that you call in, and we'll be drawing Friday morning for that giveaway. So you can call again this week with your items, and you may have other items you want to call in as well. And that will be terrific, because the more items we get, the more Lori can post up and folks can see that our community has a lot for sale. And so we wanted to kind of give you a little incentive and appreciation for calling in and taking time to do that. Lori, anything you want to say?
2: 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Celebration to the King is next.
0: Okay. 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
7: Good morning.

Kitchen to the King. Music that will warm your heart and fill your soul. You'll hear traditional hymns, familiar gospel hits, and current gospel releases. It's our desire that you are truly blessed by these artists and songs. Celebration to the King.

celebration to the King. And I'm Lori Houchins with you this morning. May not be able to talk a whole lot, but glad to be back with you and play these good old gospel songs. Of course, that's the Primitives, and I can't hardly wait till I get there. It's 9:04 right now, the Inspirations.

And welcome to your Monday morning edition of Celebration to the King. I certainly hope you're doing well this morning. 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

Lori Houghton's with you. We'll stop just a moment and tell you about Community Calendar. Hart County Veterans Committee is hosting a barbecue cook-off, and that's going to be Saturday from 10 to 2 at 3324 South Dixie Highway, Horse Cave. The public is invited to purchase food from participating barbecue trucks and vote for your favorite by straw poll throughout the event. Awards are going to be given for best barbecue, best sauce, and best sides. Winners will be announced at 2:30. Barbecue trucks interested in competing may enter for a $100 entry fee. For more information, contact Marty at 537-3341. Wickerville Baptist Church Yard Sale and Bake Sale will be at the church, and that's Saturday from 8 to 2, rain or shine. The sale will feature clothing, shoes, books, household items, furniture, baked goods, and more. Clothing will be available for $2 a bag, and bags will be provided. Homecoming services will be held this Sunday at 10 a.m. at Knox's Creek Baptist Church at Linwood, where Blessed will be singing, and the pastor is Brother Chuck Templeman. Revival will be held at Pleasant Valley Baptist Church, and that's at 6070 Lone Oak Road, Horse Cave, this Sunday and running through Wednesday. That's October 11th through the 14th at 6 p.m. nightly. The evangelist will be Brother David Robbins, and the pastor is Brother Robbie Ward. And that's been a look at your community calendar on Celebration to the King, Studio 101 WLLC.

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Don't forget about weekday mornings right here on Studio 101. We have a live morning show. That's right. You can catch myself, Dwayne, and Chris on our morning show and enjoy the day with us. We also have Swap Shop just after 8 o'clock, right before Celebration to the King. Let's say thank you going out to Brooks Funeral Home, one of our sponsors. 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Experienced professionals who are committed to serving families in their deepest time of need. And we appreciate Brooks Funeral Home in Mumfordville for being a sponsor of our gospel music this morning.

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Well, we have time for one more song at closing up our celebration to the King for this Monday. Stay with us. 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

0: Three past ten with George kicking off our Monday morning program, Classic Country. George Jones, song written by late Kay Savage and the late Sandra Siemens. And they passed away in Arizona years ago. They wrote that song a long time ago. George Jones turned it into a classic. Good way to kick off our program this morning. Congrats, Atlanta Braves beat the Dodgers last night, 3-2. The National League Division Series going back to Atlanta tomorrow night. You never know what's going to happen. So we have a best of five, so they got to win three, either team. So they're even in that regard. We'll take your request at 786-4400. You've already heard the weather forecast. Kind of rehash it for you. Today, sunny is 76. We'll have a high near that. Tonight, clear. Low around 46. Tomorrow, 77 for the high. Tomorrow night, clear around 48. Looking good for the pretty much the rest of the week. No rain in sight. I think there's a song called that, No Rain in Sight. Well, I spelled trouble, T-R-O-U-B-L-E. Elvis got this song years ago, and Travis Tritt did it too. The song written by the late, great Jerry Chestnut, who also wrote so many great songs. We'll talk about him a little bit later on, but Travis Tritt's on the way on a Monday.
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Hank Williams, 10:13. He was born in 1938. Passed away several years ago. The great Johnny Duncan. Happy birthday. Looking down on us today. And he had a big record, 1977, a number one record. And here it is.

0: Late Johnny Duncan, happy birthday, looking down on us today. And he was from Dublin, Texas, I believe, where he was born. All right, what a great song. That was a number one record in 77. J.D. Frickie doing backup vocals there. If you're driving Lone Oak Road over the next couple of weeks, be aware of resurfacing work between 31E and Rogers Spradlin Road. Short delays will be possible. Flaggers will be directing traffic around the work crew, so put the phone down and pay close attention to signs and flaggers and be prepared to stop. I thought I'd pass that on to you. A classic from the great Bill Anders is on the way. It's called Steel.
1: Fox News, I'm CJ Papa. All U.S. bombers deployed to that air base in Britain west of London. That was the site of a potential terror attack. Are now back at their U.S. bases. Secretary Marco Rubio, earlier on Joint Base Andrews.
2: We have confidence in the security of all of our bases, because all of our bases are theoretically could be threatened at any moment. And that's why there's so much security built around them.
3: Around a dozen B-1 bombers flew out of the UK in the last few days, some of them only having arrived there in the past week.
1: Fox's Jonathan Hunt, former Speaker of the House Dennis Hastert, who represented Illinois for 2 decades in Congress, dies at the age of 84. He spent more than a year in prison after leaving Congress in connection with a scheme to hide hush money payments to one of several teens he admitted to molesting when he was a high school wrestling coach. He's the highest ranking U.S. official to ever serve jail time. America's listening to Fox News.
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1: 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Jim Bloomfield called in. Would you play that song, I Never Go Around Mirrors, by Mark Chestnut? And what a great song it is, and one of the better ballads. He's been having some health issues, but he's still doing some shows. But can't keep a good man down, right? Jim Bloomfield, the song's on the way for you.
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0: He does not like mirrors. Okay, great song. By request, if I'm not mistaken, who wrote that? He'll probably call and tell me that. I have an idea. I know who wrote it, but we'll find out. That's Virginia Bloomfield. You're heading out for fall break getaway this week. It is fall break, no school. 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They'll probably say, and you can probably say, "Would you please play Gone by Montgomery Gentry?"
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0: Eddie Montgomery, Montgomery Gentry, Troy Gentry, rest in peace. Sadly lost his life, several years ago now, but to a helicopter accident. Troy Gentry, rest in peace. He was great. Song is gone. And answering your question, who wrote I Never Go Around Mirrors? It was Letty Brazel and Whitey Schaefer. And his first name was Sanger Schaefer, but Whitey's gone now. They're both gone, passed away. But Whitey Schaefer's daughter, Paula, and I used to sing together years ago in Nashville. A little trivia for you. That $2 will buy you a Coke, right? Well, coming up, the late, great Holly Dunn had a chance to work with her years ago. She passed away at the age of 60 to ovarian cancer. She's going to sing for you on Studio 101 WLOC.
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1971, late great Merle Haggard, if we make it through December, we'll be fine. 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
2: The U.S. Supreme Court has agreed to review a Norfolk, Kentucky religious freedom dispute concerning Our Lady of Lourdes Church. Justices will hear missionaries of St. John the Baptist versus Frederick to determine whether federal religious land use protections preempt municipal zoning restrictions that block construction of an outdoor Virgin Mary shrine on a residential parcel adjacent to church property. Pioneering Louisville print and broadcast journalist Rick Manning has passed away at the age of 79. Manning spent decades writing for the Courier Journal newspaper in Louisville, where he was one of Kentucky's early journalists that covered consumer technology, personal computing, and digital workplace tools through their popular weekly columns, online platforms, and regional radio syndication programming across the Commonwealth. I'm Lee Mowen.
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5: Well, Kentucky News Network update for you. Let's go to Munfordville. Nita, how you doing? This is fall break. What's going on?
6: We've been busy here. We have squishies on sale for 15% off for the, the fall break. And all of our summer clothes and summer dresses are 80% off. We do got a lot of new consignments in, and a few Raiders shirts in. We had a big sale on those on Friday, so she's got to restock those. But we still have quite a few of those in.
5: Tell the people the name of your business case. Some of you haven't heard about you. Tell them about it.
6: It's the Pickle Blossom Boutique. We're in Munfordville. At 303 Main Street. It's kind of across from the courthouse, next to Melissa's on Main. We have quite a bit of different items in here. We have Halloween items 30% off also. Forgot about that. We have some fresh flowers. If anybody needs to send flowers to someone, we have really beautiful fresh flowers in. And they do deliver, so... we have quite a few of those.
5: Got some great fall deals too over there too.
6: Yeah, we have quite a few deals right now.
5: Got the Judy Blues going on over there.
6: Yeah, we do have some Judy Blues. We do have some coming in also, but we do have still quite a few of the Judy Blues left.
5: Well, we're getting near that time of year where people start thinking about Christmas, which is just around the corner, you know. Seemed like next month, we can say next month is Christmas, so it's a good way to get your Christmas shopping early right at Pickle Blossom Boutique.
6: Yep, we do have quite a few gift items, especially little bitty trinkets for kids, and we have pickle cookies. We think we still have some pickle cookies left. Yes, we do. We have Halloween pickle cookies. If the kids come in, we give them a free Halloween cookie.
5: Good deal.
6: And we do have some available.
5: Keep up the
6: great. They are adorable.
5: Yeah. Keep up the great work you're doing for our area. People love it, okay?
6: All right. Thank you.
5: We'll talk to you a little bit later. Okay, that's Anita.
6: All right.
5: at the Pickle Blossom Boutique, 303 Main Munfordville. You can't miss it, right? But the weather forecast coming up, then we're going to hear a song written by the late, great Bob. Big Bopper, his real name is J.P. Richardson. And sadly, he lost his life in a plane crash years ago and with Richie Valens and Buddy Holly. And Waylon Jennings was supposed to be on that plane, but the Big Bopper, he was sick. But I don't want to take no bus. He had the flu or something. Can I cab your seat and see how things work out tragically? And anyway, that's a true story. All right, Chantilly Lace is on the way, and Alabama's going to sing Mahomes in Alabama. And Reba sings, he gets that from me.
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8: All right, sunny this afternoon, 76 for the high, clear and 46.
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Hip of the Past, they're still touring, Randy and Teddy. Of course, sadly, we lost Jeff Cook a few years ago. Swap Shop coming up around 12:15. Buy, sell, trade, yard sales, or giveaway. And put your name in a hat in the drawing. Put your name in a box. The drawing for $101 has been given away later on this week. I believe on Friday. So put your item on and put your name. And simple as that. Reba's on the way. Trisha and more. Just for you.

0: There she goes. It's gonna be a cold, hard night now that I finally see how I need him to. Trisha Yearwood. What's going on in Canterbury? Cool Hand Luke's, Luke.
1: There's a lot going on. We've got some Little Debbie's in this week. We've got some smaller boxes for $2, and we've got some powdered donuts, frosted donuts, bags of donuts for $1. And we've got bigger boxes for $4. We've this morning got a load of Icon, DeWalt, and Milwaukee hand tools.
0: Wow, those popular.
1: We're staying busy.
0: Yeah, you got that detergent, you got some clothes, you got some floor mats, all kinds of things, right?
1: Yeah, we've got tempered glass cutting boards and fishing baits and fishing reels, and we've got it all down here.
0: So if people want to save money, that's the place to go, in the old Canberra Post Office building next to Bank of Buffalo, right?
1: Yep, yes, sir.
0: What are your hours open? What, 9 to 5, Monday through Saturday?
1: Yep, Monday through Saturday, 9 to 5.
0: Credit and debit cards are welcome.
1: Yep.
0: And remember that old saying, what we have here is a failure to communicate. Remember that? you know what I'm talking about. That's the movie.
1: Yeah, I know what you're talking about.
0: Cool Hand Luke, which you were named after, your dad's favorite movie. So, and you got some all kinds of great things for the holidays coming up. You want to save money, so this is the place to go to. You can save probably half what you spend anywhere else, you know.
1: Yeah. We try to stay half of retail or lower.
0: It's the place to go to. 2698 North Jackson Highway on 31A. Cool Hand Luke. Sounds good to me. You been playing golf lately?
1: I ain't played golf in a while, but I need to. I need to get back into it.
0: Get back in there, get on that tour, you know, making millions.
1: Yep.
0: It's such an easy game to play, you know. No, I'm just kidding, you know.
1: Yeah.
0: That's a crazy remark. Okay, Luke, thank you so much. Keep up the great work in the heart of Canberra, okay?
1: Thank you.
0: All right. Have a good day. You too, okay. Cool Hand Luke. Okay. Bill Anderson wrote so many great songs. One of those was for late, great Letty Brazel. I was born in Saginaw, Michigan. A big record from back in the 60s, and it's on the way for you on a Monday.
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great song there by Danny Shirley and Confederate Railroad. And I saw an interview he did with somebody a few years ago. He said, you know, had some wild days back in the day. Lucky we're alive. 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Daddy, there was a Cadillac kind, Confederate Railroad.

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3: 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The Supreme Court starts a new term. Fox's Doug Luzader.
4: We're looking at a lineup of cases here that are going to touch off some heated arguments.
3: Well, those major cases testing presidential power, immigration, gun rights, and climate change. The U.S. is removing all of its bombers from RAF Fairford in England after security concerns at the base last month. Secretary of State Marco Rubio.
5: We have confidence in the security of all of our bases because all of our bases are theoretically could be threatened at any moment. And that's why there's so much security built around them. And with the Brits, we've worked very closely for a very long time, including on this investigation.
3: Well, six people were taken into custody on suspicion of terrorism offenses before being released on bail amid the ongoing probe. 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

0: That's Ronnie McDowell. All right. Rest in peace, Donna Barbie Hall. And of course, Donna was the late Bellamy Barbie's daughter. And I think a lot of her. And she's in heaven now, walking the streets of gold. And I was thinking, say hi to Brother Bellamy for me up there today. And rest in peace. Thinking of y'all during this time. Coming up, Ella Langley, and your request too. We're also going to play another song for the birthday boy, Johnny Duncan. Lost him about, I believe, about 19, 20 years ago, and he was born in the state in 1938. He's going to sing Stranger for You.
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7: From Cincinnati, Ohio, which means I go on Midwest family vacations every year. Last year we did Gatlinburg, Tennessee. Been there? Yeah. Gatlinburg, if you haven't been, it's an American Indian word. It means land of the couples that wear matching airbrush t-shirts. I don't know if that's accurate, but it's accurate. Okay. And they always pick the same design. It's a silhouette of the couple who are wearing the t-shirts. And on the shirts, that couple, they are holding hands, confidently in love. Their feet are in the sand. They're underneath a palm tree. There's a rainbow sunset on what is clearly the ocean in the background. Then they write Gatlinburg across the top so that you know which of the islands in the Smoky Mountains that they visited, right? They're not. It makes for great people watching. Now, I don't know if you like to people watch, but I'm a huge fan. It's free. You know, you just sit there with someone you love and talk about the folks walking by for a couple hours. And Gatlinburg is prime pickings. I mean, get your camera ready. You're going to see someone that you like enough to want to share them with others. And I'd like to put this out there. If you ever take pictures when you people watch, please email them to me because my buddies and I trade them like they're baseball cards. It's probably the most fun game I've ever played.
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I was saying about this person, he was talking about this one guy that the only time he didn't lie was when his mouth wasn't open. So that's probably a true story from down in Arkansas, I heard. But that's Denzel Turner. Thank you for that request. And Zach Topp. Well, we talked about Johnny Duncan. Was born this date, 1938. He passed away several years ago. When you heard Johnny sing, you knew who it was.

0: Rest in peace, Dolly. When she wrote that song years ago, inspired by Porter Wagner, she had no idea it would be a worldwide phenomenon. Man, it's a great song. Whitney Houston knocked out of the ballpark, too, in the movie's soundtrack, The Bodyguard, with Kevin Costner. Dolly Parton, rest in peace. I will always love you. 11:42 is Swap Shop, are coming up at 12:15 on a beautiful day.
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11: New restrictions and cost of living adjustments are now active for SNAP benefits, but Feeding Kentucky says more of their own should apply because they qualify. The Commonwealth is towards the bottom of national SNAP participation rankings. 544,000 residents are on SNAP. 837,000 total Kentuckians are food insecure. A 26-year-old Indiana man is behind bars for a fatal hit-and-run in Montgomery County. Arione Harris is accused of striking Felicia Jordan in the back parking lot of the Pilot Travel Center along Owingsville Road Tuesday. He was eventually taken into custody near Kansas City, Kansas, and is due back for extradition. Jordan would have turned 37 on Sunday. Her family is running a GoFundMe for her funeral. It's raised close to $2,000 of a $3,500 goal. I'm Lee Mowen.
10: This is the Kentucky News Network. 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
14: All right, sunny this afternoon, 76 for the high, clear and 46 for the low tonight. Then sunny 77 tomorrow and clear 48 tomorrow night. Sunny 82 Wednesday, sunny 82 Thursday, sunny 83 on Friday.
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but it was on his chest. He was dying of a heart attack. And, you know, when they flew to Old Mexico, of all places, to see a specialist. Of course, they got all kinds of money to do that, you know, charter jets or whatever. But he said, well, you need to slow down. It was just stress. He prayed to God, give him one more chance. He would give it all he had. And that's when that song came to me, so. And the moral of that story is to slow down stress. It's bad. Just think about it. 100 years from now, we won't know anything about it. So just kind of relax. If you can do that. Desperado by request.

0: There he is, Clint Black, Desperado. What do Buck Owens and Conway Loretta have in mind, or in common? They're going to wrap up our show for us. Thanks for listening.
1: 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All day. All day long. Yeah. 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
1: Gianna Gelosi, AI company leaders appearing in New York City today for a city council hearing about the dangers of the technology.
2: With OpenAI, Google, and Meta, they'll be represented by policy directors. Anthropic is sending the head of their red team. Think of that as the person that tests the vulnerabilities of their models. SpaceX was asked to come. They refused. They have now been subpoenaed.
1: As Fox's Madison Allworth, President Trump announced a new super intelligence force, the U.S. monitoring a suspected fatal plague case in Russia.
3: A lab worker at a plague institute lab in Siberia has passed away from this mysterious illness, and Russian authorities have responded by contact tracing hundreds of people, quarantine a couple of dozen.
1: That is Fox's Jillian Turner reporting. 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
6: For Monday, it is October 5th, and from the Studio 101 News Desk, I'm Chris Jesse. A man missing from Greene County since mid-September has been found deceased. Officials say the body of 31-year-old William, known as Levi Bell, was located around 5 p.m. Thursday on a property near Adair Memorial Veterans Highway just outside Columbia. Officials were able to utilize trail camera video and security video from a nearby business in their investigation. An autopsy is being performed to determine the cause of death. Authorities said foul play is not suspected at this time. A funeral for William Levi Bell was held on Sunday. There are new police chiefs for two Grayson County law enforcement agencies. The city of Clarkson installed Blake Elmore to the position on Thursday morning. Elmore replaces Grayson County Sheriff-elect Buck Meredith and has been with Clarkson Police since graduating from the Department of Criminal Justice Training Academy in 2019. The city of Litchfield installed Ian Renfro as police chief also on Thursday morning. He has been acting chief since the retirement of Chief David Riley this past July, with a combined 18 years of law enforcement experience and 15 of those with Litchfield PD. As announced last week, two traffic impacts will affect local motorists today. A resurfacing project begins along the southern half of Kentucky 571, that's Lone Oak Road, as crews work on base failures between US 31E and Roger Spradlin Road ahead of resurfacing that section next week. Also today, US 31W in Mudfordville will be reduced to one lane for several hours as a bridge contractor gathers measurements in preparation for upcoming steel repairs. Kentucky Transportation Cabinet officials emphasize today's lane closure is not the beginning of the bridge construction project. Instead, the actual project will likely begin in a couple of weeks. In both traffic impacts today, the bridge and Lone Oak Road, flaggers will be directing alternating one-way traffic around workers. Slow down, pay close attention, and be prepared for short delays. In Friday night high school football, the Caverna Colonels lost to Fulton County 58-7, while the Hart County Raiders picked up a road win at Adair County 30-21. Both teams are back in action next Friday, October 16th, as the Colonels host Russellville and the Raiders are on the road at Butler County. The Hart County Raider Marching Band was named Reserve Grand Champion for the second contest week in a row. The group competed in the Warren Central Dragon Classic on Saturday, meaning they had the highest second score among all bands, regardless of class. The band was first place in Class 2A and also won Best Color Guard and Best Percussion in their class. A quiet week, a very normal week, weather-wise, in store for us. Details are coming up in just a couple of minutes.
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6: Sunny today, 76 for the high. Clear tonight, 46 for the low. Sunny and 77 tomorrow, then clear and about 48 for tomorrow night. Mostly sunny on Wednesday, a high of 82. Sunny on Thursday, a high of 82. Sunny on Friday, 83. 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
10: 92-year-old Elsie Lee Rich, a Barron County native, passed away Wednesday. She was a member of the Poplar Springs Missionary Baptist Church. Survivors include a son, Michael Rich, three grandchildren, and six great-grandchildren. Funeral services for Elsie Lee Rich will be held at 2 p.m. this afternoon at the Patton Funeral Home, Cave City Chapel. Burial to follow in the Glasgow Municipal Cemetery. Visitation is at the Patton Funeral Home, Cave City Chapel. 74-year-old Dale Edward Pena of Glasgow passed away Friday at his home. He was the mayor of the Crossland Community Church. Survivors include his wife, Lisa Gallagher Pena, five children, Dayla Pena Thomas of Connecticut, Kyle Pena of Rhode Island, Shane Pena, Angelina Pena, and Daniel Pena, all of Utah. A celebration of life service for Dale Edward Pena will be held at 7 p.m. this evening at the Hatcher and Sadler Funeral Home with cremation to follow. Visitation beginning at 3 at Hatcher and Sadler Funeral Home. 68-year-old Donna Barbie Hall of Bowling Green passed away Thursday. Survivors include her mother, Bonnie Crump Barbie, her husband, Frank Hall, her children, Chastney Davidson Decker of Bowling Green, and Clay Davidson of Bee Spring. Also two brothers, Jeff Barbie and Chuck Barbie. Funeral services for Donna Barbie Hall will be held at 2 p.m. Tuesday at the Patton Funeral Home, Park City Chapel. Burial to follow in the Brownsville Cemetery. Visitation through 7 p.m. this evening, and then after 10 a.m. on Tuesday at the Patton Funeral Home, Park City Chapel. 89-year-old Lorene Mae Crump Wilkerson of Mumfordville passed away Saturday at her home. She was a member of the Mount Beulah Methodist Church. She was the wife to the late Henry Glendale Wilkerson and was also preceded by a daughter, Linda Darlene Turner Stewart. Survivors include a son, Daryl Glenn Wilkerson, a daughter, Teresa Ann Cobb Malone, four grandchildren, three great-grandchildren, and a sister, Helen Crump Trulock. Funeral services for Lorene Mae Crump Wilkerson will be held at 1 p.m. Wednesday in the Chapel of Seago Funeral Home, burial to follow in the Mount Beulah Cemetery. Visitation from 3 until 8 p.m. on Tuesday and after 8 a.m. on Wednesday at Seago Funeral Home. 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
11: 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Schools offer a clear example of how family involvement benefits the wider community. 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Family engagement also strengthens communication with teachers, school staff, and community partners. 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
14: My 18-year-old was born on June 6th of 2000. Figure it out yet? So when she turned six, it was on 666. Oh yeah, sometimes she still walks into the room and I hear, oh, so fucka, oh, so fucka. God, huh? When they were really little, they loved this game that we used to play. I called it the telemarketer game. They annoyed me so much that I would give my daughters the phone when they would call. I'd say, here, some guy wants to talk to you. And I would like prompt them what to say, you know, but a lot of times I would like have them whisper so that they could barely hear her. Hello, hello, hello. Oh, is this a grown-up? No. Oh, well, I need to speak to a grown-up. Is your mommy home? Yes. Can you put your mommy on? She's busy. Is your daddy home, honey? Yes. Can I speak to your daddy? He's busy. Honey, is there anybody in the house, any other grown-ups in the house that I can talk to? The police. The police are in your house right now.
15: Yes.
14: 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Honey, what are they all doing?
15: Looking for me.
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13: 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Let's see. They moved down here. We got a for sale John Deere E, like an Eddie riding 100 riding mower. Has 69 hours on it. Has a small miss in it. Has a new battery. Asking 300. Park City number 317-710-8837. 317-710-8837. Back to Dwayne there.
17: Have we had any calls yet, Ken?
13: I did return a call in, and he wanted to put Daytona Dodge Skyrock on here.
17: Okay, did you get it written up?
13: Oh, yeah, we got it written down. We're ready to roll here.
17: Okay, all right.
13: You know Denzel Turner?
17: I do know Denzel. He's a buddy of mine from back in the Monroe days.
13: Monroe. What's the population?
17: Eastern part of Hart County.
13: Eastern part of Hart. What's the population of that county, that town?
17: It'd be under 100.
13: Oh, is that all? Well, that's...
17: Anybody out there listening, if you want to call in an item this afternoon, you have an item for sale, something that you're looking to buy, something to give away, you got a yard sale or moving sale, right now is your time.
13: Your
17: name goes in for a $100 drawing.
13: There we go. Another caller. Here we go. You're on the swap shop.
18: I still got the wood to give away.
13: Okay.
18: 270-308-1475. And I'm looking for my friend Jennifer. She used to get on here and take me places. If anybody's listening and knows us, call me at the same number.
13: What you give us your name, we'll put your name in the drawing.
18: My name's Donna Hutton.
13: Donna Hutton. Yeah, Donna, you call a lot. Okay, 308-1475. Thank you.
18: When are you going to give the money away?
13: Friday
17: morning at 9 o'clock.
18: Do you have to come to get it, or how's that work?
13: We'll work it out. He'll go ahead and tell
17: me. I can't hear.
13: You can't hear? Okay.
17: Tell her to speak it again.
13: Okay. When do you get the money, right? Friday, I guess, right? Or whatever. Going to mail it to him.
18: Where are you located?
17: No, we're located in Horse Cave, so, we're... All the callers that are calling on the 8 o'clock swap shop and the 12 noon swap shop, they'll go into the basket for the drawing Friday morning at 9 a.m., and we'll draw for the $101 giveaway winner every week during the month of October. Each week, we'll be giving away money.
18: Do you have to come to pick the money up if you win?
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18: Okay, they mail it to you?
17: Have to come pick it up. It's money, so I'm not mailing it.
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13: 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Great place to save money. Boy, they do a great job. Canberra's a famous place. It's right. We got another caller. We sure do. And we're going to put your name in the hat for the drawing. How you doing there, Jim? Hello?
0: Hello, Ken?
13: Yeah, Jim, how you doing? You're going to put your name in the hat. Yeah. Can you hear me okay?
0: Hello? Hello, Ken.
13: Yeah, can you hear me?
0: You're breaking up pretty bad.
13: Okay. I got you, okay?
0: Okay, this is Jim Bloomfield. Hey, the Martin D28 guitar, I got a price drop on that.
13: Okay, hold on 1 second. Put your name in the hat for the drawing, you know.
0: Okay.
13: Might buy some gasoline with $101. At least I'll fill your tank up anyway. I heard one guy fill his truck up with $1,800.
0: Isn't that awful?
13: One of them big rigs, you know.
0: It's terrible.
13: It's about as much I make a day, $1,800. I'm kidding. What's the price drop on the D28?
0: Yeah, I dropped that down to $1,200. And I got a brand new pickup in that thing, too, I put in there. Fishman pickup. So it's you can use it through an app or a PA system or whatever, you know. But it's original D28 Martin. Really nice guitar. And with that new Fishburne pickup in there, it's mounted in the tailpiece where you hook your neck strap on there. It's right in there. Just plug in and you can go with it, you know. But I dropped it from $1,600 down to $1,200. Anybody's interested?
13: We got you covered. Thank you so much. And I played that song for you, too.
0: Yes, sir. I heard it. I appreciate that. Thank you very much, Ken.
13: Thank you.
0: Talk to you later.
13: Be careful. Thank you. All right. There you go. He's gone. he be gone. Okay, that D28 bar guitar, $1,400 or $1,200. So, all right. Thanks so much, Jim Bloomfield. I'm going to write that down, J-E-T-M. Read my writing, you know, Jim Bloomfield. Yeah. You can't beat that. We'll take a break. We'll come back and hear this word about Kentucky Trust Company.
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13: All right, even 60-foot trusses. 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You say 270-473-1446, the number for the Jim Bloomfield. Donna Hutton called. She put her name in the hat. Denzel Turner. All right. And you got a call, and you might win. 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Yeah, D28 Martin Guitar, 270-473-1446. 473-1446, 1200. Got the new pickup in there, ready to go. Got the new strings, good case. And there you have it. All right, more items in the swap shop. And we're going to take a break, and we're going to come back.
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13: Tim Thompson, grandson Drake, plays defense for the Hart County Raiders. They have an off week. This is fall break week, so it makes good sense, you know, to rest up and get ready for the last few games of the year. Looking at, we got Butler County, got Grayson County, LaRue. LaRue County put it on Evanston County pretty bad last week, 41-0. So, but anyway, you got to play the game to win. And go Raiders. 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
13: 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It's amazing. We got another caller. Good afternoon. You're on the swap shop.
3: Hey, Ken.
13: Yeah.
3: This is Denzel. Hey, what was that number for that 41 Buick?
13: For all that, okay, 41 Buick, Fireball Special.
3: Yeah.
13: I'll look it up and call you back and give it to you.
3: Okay, buddy.
13: All right, thank you. I'll file these in no particular order. I'll go back and find them sometime. They're at the very top. And I'll call you back and give you that number, but That's a sharp one there. You got a call for price on that. He'll buy it. Okay. That'll wrap up Swap Shop at 12:46, and have a beautiful day. Daryl Singletary, rest in peace. He's coming up with Amen. Kind love. See you later.

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1: Sunny this afternoon, 76 for the high, clear and 46 for the low tonight. Then sunny, 77 tomorrow and clear, 48 tomorrow night. Sunny, 82 Wednesday, sunny, 82 Thursday, sunny, 83 on Friday.

All right, it's Monday once again. I'm Megan, hanging out with you this afternoon, and I swear houses make different noises once October starts. That same little bump you ignored all summer, October, absolutely not. Now you're lying here thinking, okay, who's in my house? We're getting spooky this afternoon. Let's start Monday off with Lauren Elena.

0: 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The Hart County Veterans Committee will host a barbecue cook-off on Saturday, October 10th from 10 a.m. until 2 p.m. Central Time at 3324 South Dixie Highway in Horse Cave. 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
6: News, I'm Roxanne Evans. The president and vice president hit the campaign trail. Trump heads to Nebraska, Vance to Alaska for Senator Dan Sullivan. Earlier, he spoke about Democrat challenger Mary Pottola.
7: Alaska voters don't judge Mary by what she's saying in the final 6 weeks of a Senate campaign. You got to judge her by what she actually did.
6: The Department of HHS updated rules to make health care pricing clearer. Dr. Mehmet Oz, administrator of the Centers for Medicare and Medicaid Services, said this is a warning.
8: This rule is going to make it a lot easier to find and verify who's cutting corners. I'm guaranteeing you we will find you. 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
6: Well, Democrats accuse the administration of raising health care costs by pushing millions off Medicare and letting the ACA subsidies expire. 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

0: Okay, tell me. October doesn't change your imagination. You hear something in another room? Normally, house settling. Cat, ice maker, October. It's a ghost, obviously. And then comes the worst part. You know you have to look. So you walk through the house, turn on every light like that's going to protect you. A bag fell over. It's always something stupid. The cat knocked something down. Whatever. For 30 seconds, you had already accepted that your house was haunted. That's enough paranormal activity for one Monday. Let's get back to the music.
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8: 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And this is Rethink Some Things. Now the kind of woman makes a merry thing. My idea when we wrote it was actually a guy who

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7: Actress and University of Kentucky alum Ashley Judd is speaking out about sexual assault in Greek life. Judd, a former Kappa Kappa Gamma member, posted a video addressing women she says were sexually assaulted by men at fraternity houses while she and other sorority members were in college. She apologized to survivors and called for reflection and accountability.
8: We make a clear distinction between your sacred right to spiritual anonymity and the institutional silence of both our fraternity and the university that shielded the boys who raped you from accountability.
7: The University of Kentucky says it's grateful to Judd for speaking up for survivors. The university says sexual violence is unacceptable and highlights its investments in survivor support. I'm Joe Lincoln.
6: This is the Kentucky News Network.
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15: Sunny this afternoon, 76 for the high, clear and 46 for the low tonight. Then sunny, 77 tomorrow and clear, 48 tomorrow night. Sunny, 82 Wednesday, sunny, 82 Thursday, sunny, 83 on Friday.

2 o'clock, and you're hanging out with me, Megan, in the afternoon, right here on WLOC. And parents, no, Halloween has a very important tradition that nobody wants to talk about. It's the candy tax. The kids go trick-or-treating, they do all the walking, carry in the bucket, earn the candy, and somehow mom and dad still deserve a little Reese's. That's just how the system works. More Halloween nonsense coming up.

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6: News. I'm John Saucier. Vice President J.D. Vance on his way to Alaska to rally Republican voters there ahead of the midterm elections. The vice president spoke about a recent hijacking attempt on a fly Dubai jet that was on the way to Israel.
7: The interesting thing about that story is we knew that guy was a problem, meaning not United States intelligence, but if you look historically, that person should not have been flying an airline.
6: The vice president adds the U.S. is looking at updating current procedures to prevent similar incidents in the future. The Departments of Health and Human Services, Labor and Treasury announcing they were finalizing new rules designed to improve healthcare price transparency. Centers for Medicare and Medicaid Services Administrator Dr. Mehmet Oz warns healthcare companies not to try and get around these new rules.
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0: Okay, the Halloween tax, or the Halloween candy tax. Every parent has that one candy they're watching for. The kid dumps the bucket out, and suddenly you're doing inventory. What you got there? Reese's. That's interesting. And you can't take the bad candy. Nobody wants your mystery hard candy. Parents apparently have the first right of refusal on the good stuff. And then kids start hiding their favorites from you. Honestly, that's pretty smart. They learned the system. Halloween is still a few weeks away, but I'm just saying, start negotiating candy rights early. All right, let's get back into the music.
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11: I'll give you my definition of an intellectual. There are these people who pretend to believe that there's life on other planets, knowing full well ain't nobody else out there. It's just us. If there was life on other planets, we'd have sent them some foreign aid by now. Some folks believe in UFOs. I just don't believe in UFOs. We've been tracking them since 1947. Not once have these super intelligent aliens ever been sighted around Orlando. They don't land around Times Square in New York City. Evidently, these super intelligent aliens, after traveling millions of miles to get here, have no interest in seeing Disney World or Broadway play. No. They make this long trip every time just so they can land next to a hog pen in Arkansas.
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7: Kentucky State Police are searching for an escaped inmate considered dangerous and possibly armed. 42-year-old Charles Blake Randall escaped from the Whitley County Detention Center last night and assaulted several jail staff members in the process. Randall is charged with first-degree rape, first-degree sexual abuse, and incest. He's described as 6'1", about 190 pounds, with brown hair and hazel eyes. Anyone with information is asked to contact local law enforcement or KSP Post 11 at 606-878-6622. Today is the last day to register to vote in Kentucky's upcoming midterm election. Residents can enter their information online or by mail. They can also drop off a paper application to their county clerk's office before today's 4 p.m. deadline. More news in an hour. I'm Joe Lincoln.
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9: Sunny this afternoon, 76 for the high, clear and 46 for the low tonight. Then sunny, 77 tomorrow and clear, 48 tomorrow night. Sunny, 82 Wednesday, sunny, 82 Thursday, sunny, 83 on Friday.

It's 3 o'clock, which means it's time for Weird History right here on WLOC with Megan the Afternoon. And this one is perfect for October. It's back in the 1800s. People actually paid photographers to take pictures and supposedly showed their dead relatives standing behind them. Ghost photography. And some people completely believed it was real. This gets weird. But first, let's get back into the music.

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8: Fox News, I'm Tom Graham. President Trump says he's sending a one-time payment to millions of Medicare recipients.
9: The president posted on Truth Social, quote, I am pleased to announce that my administration will immediately begin sending checks of nearly $100 to over 20 million wonderful seniors.
8: Fox Business Network's Ashley Webster. Student demonstrations continue to rage in France, many calling for more funding and improved classroom conditions.
10: Between 400 and 500 high schools across France were closed today. That's roughly 1 in 8. Student unions are calling for an even larger day of national demonstrations tomorrow. Demonstrations, they started off peacefully, but they definitely took a violent turn. Riot police clashing with students and teachers using tear gas while students used fireworks.
8: Fox's Stephanie Bennett, America's listening to Fox News.
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0: Okay, weird history, here we come. In 1860s, a photographer named William Mumler became famous for something called spirit photography. You'd sit for your picture, and then it was developed. There might have been this faint ghostly figure standing behind you, and people believed these were dead loved ones. One of the most famous pictures even showed Mary Todd Lincoln with what appeared to be Abraham Lincoln standing behind her. Now, skeptics thought it was photography tricks, and Mumler eventually ended up in court over fraud accusations. But imagine living back then. Photography itself was still pretty new. Then somebody hands you a picture and says, "By the way, Grandma showed up too." Nope, nope, nope, nope, nope, nope. Today, we'd probably call it Photoshop, but back then it was ghost. And that's your weird history. Let's get back into the music.
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2: 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It's been a great start for Hart County Schools students and staff. 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
7: Candy was my whole life when I was a kid. That was first 10 years of my life. I think the only clear thought I had was get candy. That was it. Family, friends, school. There's just obstacles in the way of the candy. I'm out for the candy here. I'm just thinking, get candy, get candy, get candy, get candy, get candy. That's why you have to teach kids not to take candy from a stranger if they're playing in a playground, because they're such candy moron idiot brains. They're just, this man has candy, I'm going with him, goodbye, I don't care what happens to me, get candy, get candy, get candy, get candy. Don't go, they'll torture you, they'll kidnap you, it doesn't matter, he has an O. Henry, I have to take that chance. Get candy, get candy, get candy. So the first time you hear the concept of Halloween when you're a kid, your brain can't even process the information. You can, you're like, What is this? What did you say? So what did you say about giving out candy? Who was giving out candy? Everyone that we know is just giving out candy? Are you kidding me? When is this happening? Where? Why? Take me with you. I gotta be a part of this. I'll do anything that they want. I can wear that.
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10: Actress and University of Kentucky alum Ashley Judd is speaking out about sexual assault in Greek life. Judd, a former Kappa Kappa Gamma member, posted a video addressing women she says were sexually assaulted by men at fraternity houses while she and other sorority members were in college. She apologized to survivors and called for reflection and accountability.
11: We make a clear distinction between your sacred right to spiritual anonymity and the institutional silence of both our fraternity and the university that shielded the boys who raped you from accountability.
10: The University of Kentucky says it's grateful to Judd for speaking up for survivors. The university says sexual violence is unacceptable and highlights its investments in survivor support. I'm Joe Lincoln.
9: This is the Kentucky News Network.
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15: Sunny this afternoon, 76 for the high, clear, and 46 for the low tonight. Then sunny, 77 tomorrow, and clear, 48 tomorrow night. Sunny, 82 Wednesday, sunny, 82 Thursday, sunny, 83 on Friday.

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It's 4 o'clock, your final hour with me, and this is such an October story. Halloween Horror Nights has a haunted house honoring Ozzy Osbourne this year, and his son Jack apparently decided just walking through it wasn't enough. He actually got into costume, hid inside, and started scaring people himself. Honestly, if I'm going to go through an Ozzy haunted house and actual Osbourne jumps out at me, I'm done. We're going to talk about it coming right on up. But first, let's get back into that music.

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5: Fox News, I'm John Saucier. President Trump traveling to Nebraska to rally support for Republican Senator Pete Ricketts ahead of the midterm elections next month. We caught up with him right before he left.
6: We have another massive sold-out. They say the lines are, it's already sold out. So, no, when I go there, they pick up a lot of steam. When I go there, they win. And that's what I'm doing.
5: Senator Ricketts facing off against independent Dan Osborne, who has criticized the senator for cutting taxes for the rich and corporations. Michigan Democratic Senate candidate Abdul Al-Sayed on the Fox News channel today, thanking the passengers who intervened to save the plane that was allegedly hijacked over Saudi Arabia last week.
7: When somebody does something like this, knowing that there are going to be folks who act heroically, that is critically important. So my message to them is thank you for saving the lives of the folks on that flight and saving whatever additional lives there were that could have been at risk.
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8: while I'm walking to class,
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0: Okay, so this one's actually pretty cool. Halloween Horror Nights has an Ozzy Osbourne haunted house this year. It's built around his music, his career, and all that dark Ozzy imagery, which honestly fits Halloween almost too perfectly. But then Jack Osbourne and his daughter Pearl took it to another step. They dressed up, went inside the attraction, and started scaring unsuspected guests. Imagine somebody jumping out at you. You scream, and then later find out it was Ozzy's actual son. That's the kind of story I like this time of year. A little creepy, a little funny, and honestly, kind of sweet too, because it's his family getting involved in something, celebrating him. And with that, Monday is done. We blame the normal house noises on ghosts, establish the Halloween candy tax, and I found out people used to pay for ghost pictures, and finished inside an Ozzy haunted house. October is officially getting its job done. I'm Megan. Thanks for hanging out with me this afternoon. Have a great evening. Drive safe, and I'll be back tomorrow, same time, same place. Let's get out of here with some Lainey Wilson.
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9: Now kids have all the cool stuff at church, man. 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I didn't know what this was. My church did it. I was so excited, man. Reach our community. It was awesome watching my pastor explain it to the older people the week before. He gets on the mic. Now, we know we don't live in the same town we grew up in. We can't be out there knocking on strange people's doors. It's not safe. What we're going to do? We're going to get all the automobiles in the parking lot. In the dark. 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We're going to teach kids that car trunks may be full of delicious candy. Hallelujah. 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
11: 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This is...

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11: Kentucky State Police are searching for an escaped inmate considered dangerous and possibly armed. 42-year-old Charles Blake Randall escaped from the Whitley County Detention Center last night and assaulted several jail staff members in the process. Randall is charged with first-degree rape, first-degree sexual abuse, and incest. He's described as 6'1", about 190 pounds, with brown hair and hazel eyes. Anyone with information is asked to contact local law enforcement or KSP Post 11 at 606-878-6622. Today is the last day to register to vote in Kentucky's upcoming midterm election. Residents can enter their information online or by mail. They can also drop off a paper application to their county clerk's office before today's 4 p.m. deadline. 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I'm Joe Lincoln.
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2: Expect clear skies overnight, a low of about 46, then sunny tomorrow with a high of 77. Clear tomorrow night, a low of 48, and then sunny the rest of the week. Wednesday, Thursday, Friday, we're looking at sunshine, lower to mid-80s for daytime highs as we finish out this work week.

0: Fox News, I'm Tom Graham. Former American Idol contestant Caleb Flynn sentenced to life without parole today for the murder of his wife Ashley in their Ohio home. He addressed his two daughters in court.
1: I'm so sorry. I am so sorry. And pray you can one day forgive me.
0: Now, Flynn initially claimed an intruder shot his wife over text messages to his mistress showed he planned to kill her. President Trump traveling to Nebraska for a campaign event. He aims to rally support for Republican Senator Pete Ricketts ahead of the midterm elections.
2: We have another massive sold out. They say the lines are, it's already sold out. So, no, when I go there, they pick up a lot of steam. When I go there, they win. And that's what I'm doing.
0: Senator Ricketts facing off against independent Dan Osborne, who is backed by Democrats. 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
5: For Monday, it is October 5th, and from the Studio 101 News Desk, I'm Chris Jesse. A man missing from Greene County since mid-September has been found deceased. Officials say the body of 31-year-old William, known as Levi Bell, was located around 5 p.m. Thursday on a property near Adair Memorial Veterans Highway just outside Columbia. Officials were able to utilize trail camera video and security video from a nearby business in their investigation. An autopsy is being performed to determine the cause of death. Authorities said foul play is not suspected at this time. A funeral for William Levi Bell was held on Sunday. There are new police chiefs for two Grayson County law enforcement agencies. The city of Clarkson installed Blake Elmore to the position on Thursday morning. Elmore replaces Grayson County Sheriff-elect Buck Meredith and has been with Clarkson Police since graduating from the Department of Criminal Justice Training Academy in 2019. The city of Litchfield installed Ian Renfro as police chief also on Thursday morning. He has been acting chief since the retirement of Chief David Riley this past July, with a combined 18 years of law enforcement experience and 15 of those with Litchfield PD. In Friday night high school football, the Caverna Colonels lost to Fulton County 58-7, while the Hart County Raiders picked up a road win at Adair County 30-21. Both teams are back in action next Friday, October 16th, as the Colonels host Russellville and the Raiders are on the road at Butler County. The Hart County Raider Marching Band was named Reserve Grand Champion for the second contest week in a row. The group competed in the Warren Central Dragon Classic on Saturday, meaning they had the highest second score among all bands, regardless of class. The band was first place in Class 2A and also won Best Color Guard and Best Percussion in their class. A quiet week, a very normal week, weather-wise, in store for us. Details are coming up in just a couple of minutes.
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5: We'll pencil in what we saw today for the rest of the week, basically. Clear skies tonight and 46 for the low, then sunshine again tomorrow, a high of 77. Clear tomorrow, 48 for the low, then Wednesday sunny, 82. Thursday sunny, 82. Friday sunny, 83. A very calm week. Maybe some showers coming up in the forecast this weekend, but pretty dry and pretty normal, actually, for this time of the year as we go through this week. 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
3: 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He was the mayor of the Crossland Community Church. Survivors include his wife, Lisa Gallagher Pena, five children, Dayla Pena Thomas of Connecticut, Kyle Pena of Rhode Island, Shane Pena, Angelina Pena, and Daniel Pena, all of Utah. A celebration of life service for Dale Edward Pena will be held at 7 p.m. this evening at the Hatcher and Sadler Funeral Home with cremation to follow. Visitation beginning at 3 at Hatcher and Sadler Funeral Home. 68-year-old Donna Barbie Hall of Bowling Green passed away Thursday. Survivors include her mother, Bonnie Crump Barbie, her husband, Frank Hall, her children, Chastney Davidson Decker of Bowling Green, and Clay Davidson of Bee Spring. Also two brothers, Jeff Barbie and Chuck Barbie. Funeral services for Donna Barbie Hall will be held at 2 p.m. Tuesday at the Patton Funeral Home, Park City Chapel. Burial to follow in the Brownsville Cemetery. Visitation through 7 p.m. this evening, and then after 10 a.m. on Tuesday at the Patton Funeral Home, Park City Chapel. 89-year-old Lorene Mae Crump Wilkerson of Mumfordville passed away Saturday at her home. She was a member of the Mount Beulah Methodist Church. She was the wife to the late Henry Glendale Wilkerson and was also preceded by a daughter, Linda Darlene Turner Stewart. Survivors include a son, Daryl Glenn Wilkerson, a daughter, Teresa Ann Cobb Malone, four grandchildren, three great-grandchildren, and a sister, Helen Crump Trulock. Funeral services for Lorene Mae Crump Wilkerson will be held at 1 p.m. Wednesday in the chapel of Seago Funeral Home, burial to follow in the Mount Beulah Cemetery. Visitation from 3 until 8 p.m. on Tuesday and after 8 a.m. on Wednesday at Seago Funeral Home.
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6: I don't know if you like to people watch, but I'm a huge fan. It's free. You know, you just sit there with someone you love and talk about the folks walking by for a couple hours. And Gatlinburg is prime pickings. I mean, get your camera ready. I'm on the main drag. If you've never been there, Gatlinburg is basically just one hill, you know, with museums. That's their word, not mine. And then my favorite place to people watch in any tourist town, but especially Gatlinburg, is the old-fashioned candy kitchen. I love that place so much because no matter what time of day you walk up, you're going to see the same thing. There's going to be a hillbilly pressed up against the window who cannot figure out how they're making taffy on the other side of the window, and it is the greatest thing they've ever seen. They're like, get out of here. Nuh-uh. Hey, come look. It's where they make it. The taffy from Cracker Barrel. Yeah, it all comes from... I don't know how they do it, even though I can see the whole process from right here. Just stand there. Hours.
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10: Expect clear skies overnight, a low of about 46, then sunny tomorrow with a high of 77. Clear tomorrow night, a low of 48, and then sunny the rest of the week. Wednesday, Thursday, Friday, we're looking at sunshine, lower to mid-80s for daytime highs as we finish out this work week.

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1: Fox News, I'm John Saucier. Former pastor and American Idol contestant Caleb Flynn was sentenced today for the murder of his wife Ashley in February of this year in their Ohio home. Miami County Judge Jeanine Pratt.
2: Count one, aggravated murder. Be served at the Ohio Department of Rehabilitation and Corrections.
1: Russian officials say they're monitoring an incident where an employee at a Siberian plague research institute reportedly got sick with pneumonia and died. President Trump, have you heard about this?
3: 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And they call it pneumonia. And pneumonia, you know, years ago you could treat pneumonia easier. The microbes and the germs have gotten stronger disproportionately. But we'll help them.
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2: 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And then we started texting, and then we started abbreviating our texts, and then we started using emojis, and we're back to talking with pictures.
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7: Expect clear skies overnight, a low of about 46, then sunny tomorrow with a high of 77. Clear tomorrow night, a low of 48, and then sunny the rest of the week. Wednesday, Thursday, Friday, we're looking at sunshine, lower to mid-80s for daytime highs as we finish out this work week.